0: Hey, welcome in. It's the Big Show, Donna and Steve.
1: Who are you calling big?
0: My bad. That was just, it's the average sized show. Tom Holland, we were wondering, how much did this guy make from Spider-Man Brand New Day, which has made over $2 billion at the box office? I mean, surpassed anybody's expectations. This, they knew it would do well. This is crazy. Well, new estimates suggest that Tom Holland has likely made north of $100 million for his turn in Spider-Man Brand New Day. They think that the salary was around $20 million, which would be normal, I think, as a leading man in the world of Marvel movies. But they think that he got back end, which is where the real money can be made on some of these big ones. And they think that with the idea of them earning over $2 billion already, his money is north of $100 million and probably will climb unless they had some kind of a ceiling on it, which I would not negotiate in there if I was him. But isn't that something?
1: That is incredible. He's such a young guy, too.
0: His first Spider-Man movie, he made $500,000 for. That was Spider-Man Homecoming. Then he made $4 million for Spider-Man Far From Home. Then he made $10 million for Spider-Man No Way Home. And now he bumps up to over $100 million.
1: Unbelievable.
0: Yeah, way to go. Robert Downey Jr. did this too back with the original Avengers movies. And he also just, he made over $50 million for the first Avengers movie with all the back end. And then he is now going to be making $100 million for the last two Avengers movies that he did, which were Avengers Infinity War and Endgame. And there's word that he has signed on to another two movie deal with as Doctor Doom that will end up making him at least $100 million.
1: Unbelievable.

0: I have a confession. I have a confession. I am wearing a maternity blouse.
1: May I ask a follow-up question? Are you expecting?
0: I am not expecting.
1: Okay.
0: Thank you.
1: Is this because you and I have long talked about wanting to wear everything with an empire waist?
0: A little bit, yes. And also, I didn't know it was a maternity blouse when I bought it until I looked at the tag so I could buy it in different colors because it complemented my body so well, only to find the tag says Great Expectations.
1: That's it. That's the one.
0: And then I Googled it and found out it is a maternity line of clothing.
1: Mm.
0: It's cute though, right?
1: Yeah, stand up. Let me see. Let's give it a hold.
0: Hold on. Right?
1: Well, yes, it is for sure. Yeah, don't hold your small of your back like that. Don't walk like you're pregnant. Yeah, that's maternity wear.
0: Yep. That's all I wanted to say. Thank you.
1: I'm wearing my t-shirt that my wife got for her. So I'm wearing lady clothes. What's going on?
0: I don't know. Listen, I think we should wear whatever we want, right? I'm going to get you a maternity blouse.
1: I actually might like it would be nice for like right after Christmas. And I just eat a ton of cookies over the break. That would be nice.
0: That would be great.
1: When you went in and bought the shirt, did any of the store people say, like, ma'am, I think you've come into the wrong store?
0: No. I don't know how it happened. I think it was on clearance, and I saw it and thought, that is cute.
1: And it pairs perfectly with the stroller. Mm. I could see you pushing a dog in a stroller. How about those people?
0: We have a couple of listeners who do have dogs and that they put in strollers, and I have mad respect for them.
1: And whereas I have love for them, but I'm going to disagree on that. And that's okay. And also, yeah, I'm not going to do it. I'm not going to do it. But I know you're trying to bait me into people who call things fur babies.
0: Okay, yeah, that's a little much.
1: Because if you're going to call it a fur baby, then I'm going to call mine a flesh baby. And you don't like that, do you? So I'll stop it if you stop it.
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7: I'm meteorologist Mace Michaels. Mostly clear tonight. A cool low in the upper 40s. Increasing clouds tomorrow and warmer. A high in the upper 70s. Showers and storms possible for the weekend. Some heat and humidity returning. High temperatures warm into the 80s. Lakes, great food, and friendly faces. It's all in Worthington, Minnesota, and it's worth a look. 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

0: Donna,
1: yes,
0: I'm going to start with something for you. I feel like this is the kind of hack that you would do, and you've maybe already done it written out on a piece of paper, but they suggested to do this for your, as an album, as a note on your phone, but I thought it was really, really smart. They say what you could do is create either a written note of this or a photo album of all of these house size things. So take a picture of your furnace filter dimensions. Then the next time you're out at the hardware store, you're not thinking, oh, darn it, what kind of furnace filter?
1: Yeah, I already know. 16 by 25 by 1. Thank you.
0: The manner in which you flexed that is one of the saddest things I've ever heard.
1: You got to change the filter, man.
0: I get it.
1: You
0: got to
1: change the filter.
0: How about your refrigerator water filter model?
1: Good one.
0: Take a picture of that or write it out. Do whatever you do. But have this as a saved note or a saved photo album.
1: Good call.
0: You could do it with a vacuum bag type, a smoke detector battery, a printer cartridge.
1: It's like, oh,
0: I have it. I don't have to call somebody at home and say, can you go and check? You've got it all there. I thought that was a pretty good idea.
1: That's a very good idea.
2: KZY.

0: Time for us to play a game that we like to play every day. It's called Whose Voice Is It Anyway? For today's clue, we will send it over to producer Stormer.
1: Okay, for today's clue, for today's voice, I am looking for this actress who appeared in the movie Blue Beetle. Miss Valentine, go ahead and start the bidding.
2: I can name that voice in 10 whole seconds. Oh, that would be cool if you let me have the 10 seconds.
0: Name that voice.
2: All right.
1: What a nice guy.
2: I'm an influencer.
1: It's Christmas in August.
2: Thank you.
0: You've got this. I believe in you. I want you to win now.
2: Okay.
1: All right, Donna. You have an unprecedented 10 seconds to name this voice.
3: You know, some leopard or something takes down the baby gazelle, and it's like a snuff film. You're suddenly in the middle of this horrible moment. The mother's on the hill, and you're just like, I know it's the circle of life, but...
2: Okay. I'm hearing horrible, which leads me to believe this is an actress from the East Coast. Horrible.
1: Yes.
2: Horrible.
1: New York City, born and raised, it would appear.
0: Stormer?
2: Horrible.
0: We don't...
2: Yeah, Stormer, tell me
0: hints.
2: More.
0: We already
2: tell
0: gave her 10 seconds.
1: You're going to give anything
0: don't
1: away.
0: Don't need you confirming.
2: It's horrible.
0: Horrible.
1: Jeremy.
2: Okay.
0: Jeremy. Orange.
2: It does
0: Florida.
2: Sound familiar.
0: It sounds so familiar to me, too. And I'm having a name block. I have the full face in front of me.
1: So you also did not get the voice in 10 seconds.
2: So I'm thinking, okay. Is that
0: but
2: like
0: again,
2: Sarah Paulson? She wouldn't have been in Blue Beetle.
0: What do you know about her?
2: I know stuff.
0: What if the studio threw a ton of money at her?
2: Okay. I don't know. Brie Larson.
1: Here is the voice again.
3: Baby gazelle. And it's like a snuff film. You're suddenly in the middle of this horrible moment. The mother's on the hill. And you're just like, I know it's
1: all
3: the
1: right.
2: I know who this is. Dang it. Okay, it's not Brie Larson,
0: well,
2: but that's my final.
0: Name,
2: that's
0: right?
2: Fine. Yeah.
1: Okay.
0: All right,
1: is that the voice of Brie Larson? It was not, which means Stevie Boy.
2: All right.
1: You are our winner today in this edition of Whose Voice Is It Anyway? However, sir, can you name that voice?
0: She was in a sketch with Justin Timberlake on Saturday Night Live.
2: Son of a gun. Okay.
0: She's probably in her 60s.
2: Okay.
0: No?
2: Not
0: cannot
2: Susan
0: think.
2: Sarandon. It's not somebody like that.
0: Oh, it is.
1: It is the voice of Susan Sarandon.
2: Oh, my God, you guys. That was the first thing that came to my mind. And I'm like, yeah, but that's not. It's going to be someone younger.
0: Wow. And Susan Sarandon, don't look now, is 79.
2: Oh, my gosh.
1: Mm-hmm. Well, here's her voice again.
3: Baby gazelle. And it's like a snuff film. You're suddenly in the middle of this horrible moment. The mother's on the hill, and you're just like, I know it's
1: yep,
3: the circle.
1: You hear it now, don't you?
2: Mm-hmm. I heard it before.
0: Hey, Donna.
2: Oh, man.
0: Donna.
2: Is that who you were thinking of?
0: Yes.
2: Son of a beeswax.
0: Congratulations, me, and we'll play again next time.
2: No.
0: Yes.
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0: I saw this thing. You know how sometimes they have like conversation cards for dinner and have it at a dinner table and stuff like that? I saw something on Instagram. It sort of got me thinking, and I haven't had the courage really to ask it yet. I just, when I see it, I think, oh, that'd be a good question if they're awake right now, but it's usually late at night, and then I'm all feeling melodramatic and nostalgic, and then you wake up the next day, and turns out there's a bunch of stuff you got to get to. But questions like, tell me about a time that I hurt your feelings and didn't know.
1: Oh, that's nice. Why don't you go on?
0: Like, this is parent to kid that you would ask that.
1: But maybe you should ask things like, what's your favorite memory of a time we shared together?
0: That's another one that you can do.
1: You know what? That's a good question. Ask it. Put it in it. Why don't you put it in a fishbowl and everybody draws a question? Then it's a random thing instead of pinpointing one child.
0: There have been a couple of times you've hurt my feelings, but I haven't told you.
1: Okay, I'm listening.
0: I don't want to share them publicly because I think it would show you finally in a real light, finally for once, for people to really see you.
1: Okay. You've hurt my feelings too.
0: Okay. You want to say what? Stormer, stay out of this.
1: Yes, Stormer. Mind your own business.
0: God. Stormer, have we hurt your feelings? I'm sure.
2: Oh yeah, you guys hurt my feelings on a daily basis.
1: We're sorry.
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0: What is a grocery item that you only buy if it's on sale? Everything feels like it has become expensive. Is there an item in the grocery store that you only get when it's on sale? I have one that comes to mind for me.
1: I can't think of anything.
0: I'll walk past...
1: Coffee.
0: You thought of something.
1: Coffee is so expensive.
0: I will walk past the produce section. And when I look at seasonal berries, I'm like, listen, blackberry, listen, blueberry, I'm sorry, but you're $9.99 for that. I know it's going to be gone in about a half hour at my house if I bring you home. No, that's, you got to come down.
1: I need it on the sale. How about cherry tomatoes? What are we doing?
0: What's their problem?
1: What are we doing? $6? No.
0: Well, they are kind of the fancy cousin to the tomato. And they're kind of like the one who went and got in shape. Then
1: you know
0: they come back to
1: like?
0: The family reunion. They're like, look at all these tomatoes. Oh, here comes Cherry. You think you better? Yeah. Cherry tomato has Ozempic face.
1: Yeah. Anyway, that's my answer. Tomatoes.
0: It's your
1: coffee.
0: Answer to, okay.
1: I want two answers or I'm not playing.
0: All right, fine. No. We want you to play.
1: Okay.
0: We want you to play.
1: Thank you.
0: I went a year and a half, maybe 2 years without buying steak, and I'm a meat eater, and I didn't get a New York strip steak 4-pack from Costco. I finally did, and I said, you know, I've waited long enough, and I got to tell you, it was so good.
1: You strike me as a Dinty Moore guy.
0: Excuse me? As in the beef stew?
1: Yeah.
0: You know what? I'll tell you this. If you put that freaking Dinty Moore beef stew inside of a bread bowl, what do you got to do to get a bread bowl? Why do I have to go to a restaurant? Can't you just serve me bread bowls?
1: You go to a bakery or the bakery section of the grocery store.
0: They have bread bowls?
1: Well, they have, you make your own.
0: Why can't I get a bread bowl outside of a restaurant?
1: I'm telling you, you can make your own.
0: Stop it. Am I not communicating this clearly? I would like them to, at a grocery store, not sell me a round loaf. I don't want to do any excavating. I want you to just sell me a bread bowl.
1: Because I think because they put so much beautiful work
0: into
1: their craft to make that beautiful loaf of bread.
0: It would just be nice to have a bread bowl at home is my point.
1: I can't believe you think it's such hard work to do it yourself, though.
0: Well, I can't believe you act like them making bread is like them curing cancer, okay? It's just the bread. They made the bread. They're probably going to make a gazillion loaves today. So dig a couple out.
1: Okay.
0: Why have you done this to me?
1: I don't know. You're right, Steve.
0: I was so happy when I first started this show almost 9 years ago, and now I'm sort of an angry man.

0: They've studied the studies.
1: Several scientific studies have shown.
0: And here with their findings are study buddies.
2: The perfect nerd couple.
0: Donna and Steve.
3: I have a study that looked into America's preferred sleep temperature. On average, the ideal temperature for sleeping is
4: 68.
3: Very, very close. 68 is my preferred temperature. For the rest of the country, it is 67.
4: Wow. That's interesting. I'm surprised. That's colder than I thought a lot of people would like.
3: I know. I thought they would have been like 70. Women are more likely than men to report overheating at night. 22% of couples can't agree on a bedroom temperature.
4: I feel like it's the guys who in the middle of the night feel warmer, but I guess not. Maybe we're factoring in menopause.
3: Yeah. Hormones, that would be a point of contention for sure in a relationship. If we can't agree on a temperature, I would have a problem with that, especially if we're sleeping together. I have two fans going on me and I keep it at 68. And sometimes I'm still like, why is it so hot in here?
4: And you're sleeping naked. You should be very cold.
3: You would think.
4: You should get bamboo sheets.
3: I'll try it. Thank you.
4: They're going to be a little more expensive than you want them to be.
3: I'll look into it. Thank you. 78% of us run a fan to keep cool at night.
4: Yeah, I do that. I have a fan blown right on my face.
3: All year round, right?
4: Yep.
3: The noise is helpful.
4: I always will turn on white noise. If I go to a hotel, I'll turn white noise on YouTube. Literally of white noise. Like.
3: Okay. That's smart.
4: Or brown noise. Like. Did you hear the difference?
3: Yes. The brown was.
4: Warmer.
3: Yeah. Thank you. That's my report.
4: Thinking of you as a news reporter, how they really want you to punch out with like the station letters and reporting live. But yours would be, thank you. That's my report.
3: That's all I got.
4: Just
3: it's like
4: totally
3: Eeyore,
4: out of gas.
3: Eeyore doing a, report.
4: Yeah. You start as Tigger.
3: Okay.
4: And you end as Eeyore.
5: I am tired.
4: Thank you, Donna. We'll check in with her again tomorrow.

0: I just tell you something?
1: Give her space, everyone.
0: Everybody.
1: Safe place.
0: Is everybody's inbox just garbage? It is almost impossible to find an email that you really need because I'm not kidding. I'm talking about thousands of emails. Can I tell you some of the stuff that I get?
1: Yes, please.
0: How to stop ringing in your ears in 3 easy steps. 4 dementia red flags you should never ignore. Recognizing the signs of cataracts.
1: I am noticing a bit of profiling that's happening.
0: 15-year joint pain gone after using Nature's WD-40. What? I mean, it's just non-stop subscription stuff. It's blood falls, whale serenades, and spicy cookies. The worst cooking oil for blood pressure.
1: There's a random one about blood falls, whale serenades. All right.
0: How to clear nail fungus while you sleep. What is happening?
1: Well, you've already had local crematoriums cold calling you, and that's real.
0: That is not a lie.
1: That's not, I'm not digging.
0: I'm just like, what? The Grim Reaper is following me everywhere.
1: Here's what we do. The new Gmail account that we make for you today will be called Fun Young Donna. Fun Young Dee Dee. Something like that. And then they'll maybe start sending you stuff like, are your bones feeling too good?
0: Okay.
1: By this halter top. A lot of fungus stuff, a lot of joint stuff.
0: Not
1: cataracts.
0: A lot of fungus stuff. There was one.
1: Yeah, well.
0: But it's like, do you have hangy jowls? And I'm like, yes. How did you know?
1: The call is coming from inside the house. You're like, where are you? I know I'm not alone. Are they just assessing random photos
0: Google
1: that you
0: searches.
1: Posted on Instagram?
0: I don't know. Is it just me? Anybody? Bueller?
1: It's not me. But it will be at some point. I'll be getting the cataract stuff.
0: I got that too. I forgot to mention.
1: No, you did. And that makes me not wonder why they sent you the early signs of dementia. That was another email that you said, right?
2: What keeps you up at night? Do you wonder if what you've saved will be enough? If your money will go as far as you plan, or whether your retirement will look the way you imagine? 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

0: Kristen Bell recently did a really cool thing, which you want to talk about a video going viral. She did an appearance at a Savannah Bananas baseball game.
1: I saw it. It was so good.
0: It was this mashup of one of her songs from Frozen. It was a song from Wicked and then a song from Dirty Dancing, this mashup that she did with a guy who's been on Broadway before, and I'm forgetting his name at the moment.
1: Me too.
0: That video, last I checked, had over 43 million views.
1: Wow.
0: This happened a few days ago. Awesome. It was so well done. And my daughter recently went to a Savannah Bananas baseball game, and she could not speak any higher of the experience. Just said the entire night was fun from beginning to end. All these games are sold out. They're kind of like the Harlem Globetrotters of baseball.
1: Sure. Minor league.
0: Yeah, but like super theatrical, crazy things that happen. It's very entertainment based and ends up getting, as it did at the game that she was at, very, very competitive as well. She just thought it was fantastic. So when you have someone like Kristen Bell coming out, a big star who's like, yeah, I want to attach myself to that because that is such a huge, huge platform right now.
1: Cool. Cool. Yeah, I think one of the guys is on Dancing with the Stars coming up this season.
0: That's bad news for everybody else.
1: Is it?
0: Yeah.
1: Oh, because people are such big fans.
0: And I think he's probably a pretty decent dancer.
1: Got it.
0: That's my guess.
1: All right.
0: Thank you, Donna.
1: Thanks for having me.
0: I love just throwing these ideas around with you.
1: It's beautiful.
0: Get them in the blender.
1: And hit frappe, baby.
0: Barf.
1: Thank you. 95.5.
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8: Go on and turn it up. Katy.

0: So I see this list. It's a survey, if you will. And it asked, what's your cue to get out of the pool? And almost 1,000 people weighed in. Now, I have the top five answers here. You saw this list as well, right?
1: I looked at the headline and that you said your number one answer didn't even make the list. I didn't look at any of it to know. So I, on three, why don't we both say what our number one reason for getting out of a pool would be?
0: Okay, I'm ready.
1: One, two, three.
0: Floating, I have to pee.
1: Band-Aid. Oh. Oh, dang it, Donna. I really thought we were both going to be the Band-Aid people.
0: You thought I was going to say floating Band-Aid?
1: Yes.
0: No. It didn't even make the list when I have to pee. Wouldn't that be the number one reason? So what does that tell you, my friend?
1: It tells you what everybody knows. We all know. This is why we trust in chlorine. On the eighth day, God created chlorine.
0: Unbelievable. So the other answers are, and this is 62% as the number one answer, the reason you get out of the pool. I'm bored. Number two, I'm tired. Number three is good, when you get hungry. Number four is when your fingers get too wrinkly. You know, sometimes my fingers get wrinkly.
1: Don't say
0: it. Just like not throughout the day. Yeah, like I'll look and I'll be like, oh, wow, my fingers look squiggly.
1: Hi, ladies and gentlemen, if you're just tuning in, this is what is known as a trap. She wants me to comment here, but I'm not going to.
0: I mean, I don't know. Does that mean I'm well hydrated? Probably.
1: Definitely. That's definitely it. It's probably that and not anything else that has to do with the natural course of aging or anything like that.
0: Wait, no, I've been like this for a long time. Sometimes I'll be like, wow, my fingers are wrinkly. I should probably go give someone my fingerprints. This is a good time. Where's that stamp pad?
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3: I'm meteorologist Mace Michaels. Mostly clear tonight. A cool low in the upper 40s. Increasing clouds tomorrow and warmer. A high in the upper 70s. Showers and storms possible for the weekend. Some heat and humidity returning. High temperatures warm into the 80s. Lakes, great food, and friendly faces. It's all in Worthington, Minnesota, and it's worth a look. Right now it's 61.
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0: Why do our fingers get wrinkly when we spend too much time in a pool? Oops. What is it? What did you just find out?
1: Nothing.
0: What did you find out, Donna?
1: I'm going to say.
0: Say it, what you found out, Donna.
1: I don't want to say it.
0: Please, ma'am.
1: Don't make me sing.
0: Let's say it's not about you. It's about someone else whose fingers randomly get wrinkly when they're not in water.
1: Okay, let's call it pruny.
0: Okay.
1: Okay.
0: Much better.
1: You were right. It could be dehydration. It could be aging or circulation issues.
0: At the beginning of this, did you say that it was maybe because you were so well hydrated? Did you start with a positive?
1: Yeah, now it's saying a lack of moisture in the outer skin layers.
0: General aging, or what was the last one?
1: Oh, I could have Raynaud's. A lack of moisture in the outer skin layer creates fine lines and a shriveled look. Dang it, I thought I was on the other side of this. Man.
0: Somebody.
1: Oh, no, an underactive thyroid.
0: Donna.
1: See,
0: man.
1: Or it could be the beets.
0: You could have diabetes. Anybody could.
1: I know. Dang it.
0: Oh, I love that you were trying to
1: spin it.
0: Flex about getting randomly wrinkly fingers. Turns out she's diabetic, actively aging. Oh, Donna's got a shriveled thyroid.
1: You are so canceled.

0: Peacock has greenlit a three-part Wendy Williams show documentary.
1: I think I would watch that.
0: I think I would as well, and I'll tell you why. This is coming from one of the producers of the Wendy Williams show. Suzanne Bass was the executive producer of the Wendy Williams show for 13 seasons.
1: Now, that's interesting.
0: It's called Clap If You Care, the Wendy Williams show. It's not going to come out till next year. And it's all about the rise and fall of the daytime talk show. And they're saying that the film not only commemorates the show's achievement, but also it's shedding light on, you know, the truths about the cost of fame and Wendy exiting her own show. And they're going to be talking to more than 20 staffers. They're going to be speaking about their time on the show.
1: That could be interesting.
0: Do you think people are going to be truthful?
1: I think they would be. Because, and I don't mean this to sound harsh, but what do they have to lose in regards to Wendy Williams?
0: Right.
1: You know, it's not that there is any sure sign of her coming back and having a television show again. So there's no leveraging anything or wagering anything professionally.
0: Right.
1: So I think that they might have the ability to just, and not that they would want to come out and bash her. I bet a lot of people have a lot of great things to say about working with her on the show. That was an odd situation, how that spun out. There were some odd things that happened on
0: like
1: the show.
0: With her husband, who has also worked on the show.
1: There were health problems. She fainted on the show once.
0: That's right.
1: There was a lot of stuff that happened there.
0: Yeah, and then it got weird. I also watched the last documentary, Where is Wendy Williams? I believe that aired on Lifetime a few years ago. That was sad.
1: Well, the last time that we saw her recently, within the last week or so, her on the streets of New York walking back into her place with someone walking alongside her. Wendy, what do you want people to know about what's going on with you right now? And she was like, I want out. Like, I want out of this place. Whatever sort of conservatorship she's under.
0: Right.
1: She's living in a particular place she doesn't want to be living in anymore.
0: Right.
1: We've seen her at her window before in this like New York skyscraper, like wanting out.
0: Yep, yep.
1: That could be interesting. Do we have a release date on this Wendy Williams docuseries?
0: 2027 sometime on Peacock.
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0: this is super cute. I don't know if you saw this or not, but there is a guy who's with his daughter. I think she's about 3 years old, and they're at Disneyland, and she's meeting Goofy. And he had to go back and watch this video and go, wait a second, I recognize that guy in the background. It's freaking Matt Damon.
1: Whoa.
0: In the background of his daughter's video. He's just standing there like just like a bystander looking. He's got a baseball cap on. And she's meeting Goofy for the first time. Matt Damon just staring at them with a big smile on his face. It is super cute.
1: He went to Disneyland, I guess, recently for his to celebrate his daughter's 18th birthday.
0: How fun.
1: So that's in case you're because my first glance was like, was it really him? Why would he be hanging out there? It's really him.
0: It is crazy when you see someone so out of context.
1: Yeah.
0: Because then you're like, what is he doing here?
1: Yeah.
0: You know, and there's probably famous people among us all the time.
1: Mm-hmm.
0: We just don't realize it because they look so normal. Stars, they're just like us.
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0: So some of the most common items we use every day are kind of pulling double duty. For example, the raised bumps.
1: This is a weird start to
0: that
1: this.
0: That was a weird
1: continue.
0: Pause also.
1: I did love the pause.
0: The raised bumps on the letters F and J on your keyboard help you position your hands correctly without looking at the keyboard. I did not even know those were there. Did you?
1: Wow, not until this moment, but now I'm touching them.
0: It's like little braille. That tells you where to put your two index fingers. The arrow next to your fuel gauge in your car is pointing to the side of the car where the gas cap is located.
1: Particularly useful if you're in a rental car.
0: Or if you're borrowing someone's car, yeah.
1: I think that would be a great advancement in technology and car technology, a gas tank on each side.
0: Sure.
1: Same tank, two entry points.
0: Love it.
1: Thank you.
0: I'm sure there's a reason they can't do it. If you notice, if you have a tape measure, just your typical metal tape measure,
1: yeah,
0: there's a small hole at the end of that measuring tape. And the purpose is so it can catch onto a nail or a screw, which means measuring can be a one-person job. You don't need someone to hold one side if it's a big, long kind of sitch.
1: Nice!
0: All right, let me see. Okay, you know the loop on the back of some dress shirts, like
1: yes.
0: Men have up towards the top? They were designed so the shirt could be hung without wrinkling. If you didn't have a hanger, you could just hang it like on a hook.
1: Cool.
0: You don't care. The hole in a pasta spoon.
1: Okay, this is hole-based now.
0: Now we're talking holes. The hole in a pasta spoon drains water, and then it measures one serving of dry spaghetti.
1: So come on, spaghetti.
0: Oh, forget it. Look it up. All right, that's all I got. Thanks for having me.
1: Dang, I didn't even have time to write those all down. I'll go back and listen on the podcast.
0: Okay,
1: later.
0: Do it. Thank you.
1: Can I be honest with you?
0: Yes.
1: Some of these are decent, and some of them are sort of not as good.
0: I think these are better than anything you've ever brought to the show. Personally.
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3: I'm meteorologist Mace Michaels. Mostly clear tonight. A cool low in the upper 40s. Increasing clouds tomorrow and warmer. A high in the upper 70s. Showers and storms possible for the weekend. Some heat and humidity returning. High temperatures warm into the 80s. Lakes, great food, and friendly faces. It's all in Worthington, Minnesota. And it's worth a look. Right now it's 58.
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0: Let's talk about Morgan Wallen right now. Guess how much alcohol was sold at his shows in Clemson, South Carolina this past June?
1: Am I guessing dollars worth? Gallons sold?
0: Let's do alcohol, food, and beverage sales. Dollar amount.
1: At one show?
0: Two shows.
1: Okay. This is going to sound crazy. $20 million.
0: 135,931 alcoholic beverages were sold. And by the way, a can of an alcoholic pre-mixed beverage at a concert recently, $20. That's how much?
1: I mean,
0: $20 a can.
1: Wow. That is wild.
0: That is highway robbery. And you know what? It was fine because I didn't pay for the concert ticket. Boom!
1: What do you pay for in your life?
0: I try not to pay for much.
1: Understood. This is why we call her Barney. It's short for barnacle. So whose boat did you suction onto for this free ride?
0: Friend.
1: How many tickets did she have?
0: Four.
1: And you were one of her four horsewomen.
0: That's right. Yeah.
1: Okay, great. KZ.

0: Andrew Garfield has a secret Instagram account, and he's now admitting he's addicted to it. That's the first part, recognizing that you have a problem.
1: Huh.
0: He says, I'm as addicted as anybody. My screen time notifications are horrific to me. It's like I've given all of those hours to nothing. He said, it's genuinely enraging because we don't have as much control over these impulses as we should. And that is by design. That's how they make all these social media apps to just sure. keep giving you little dopamine hits, keep you there. He said, it's pretty dark when you look at it. But then they were asking him, like, well, what's going on with this little shadow Instagram account that you have just to peruse other people's content? His rabbit holes currently, and we all have weird algorithms, his include weird ceramics and lots of Japanese kinds of crafts people, he says.
1: So that's who he's following on this?
0: I think so. He's hung out on those videos enough on this secret Instagram account, and he's got Japanese crafts people content and weird ceramics.
1: I guess you have to, if you're Andrew Garfield, people are going to creep on you and look to see who you're following. So that makes perfect sense.
0: If I was a famous person, I would have a burner account for sure.
1: Yeah.
0: Just because you would want to be able to, yeah, go around and look at it and not worry about the pressure of like, oh, geez, if I like this post, now everyone, it's going to show up in the top line, Andrew Garfield liked your post.
1: Right.
0: So I appreciate it when stars are like, I'm just going to do a burner thing because I just want to be able to sit on a couch and watch whatever content it throws at me.
1: Agreed.
0: All right. Well, with that, the time is up. And Donna, I've already started my car.
1: You did?
0: I'm leaving.
1: I'm starting mine as well, then.
0: I don't think you know how to operate yours.
1: That is true.
0: See everybody.
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0: I'm meteorologist Mace Michaels. Mostly clear tonight. A cool low in the upper 40s. Increasing clouds tomorrow and warmer. A high in the upper 70s. Showers and storms possible for the weekend. Some heat and humidity returning. High temperatures warm into the 80s. Lakes, great food, and friendly faces. It's all in Worthington, Minnesota, and it's worth a look. Currently 57 degrees.
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I'm Carson Daly, and yes, I count down the 30 biggest hits in America, and we do it every single Saturday at 2 right here on 95.5 KZY. It's the Daily

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I never really knew you. 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
1: From ABC News, I'm Sherry Preston. Search teams are still looking for the hundreds of missing people who are believed to have been swallowed up by that massive mudslide in Nepal. Sneta Suher's husband was trekking from Nepal to Tibet when the flooding hit.
2: So it's 48 hours. What are they? Where are they?
1: From Kathmandu, here's ABC's Britt Clennett.
3: This is an all-out mobilization effort. We're talking more than 9,000 army, police, armed personnel deployed, using bulldozers to dig people out of their homes, sniffer dogs to search the debris. Helicopters are ferrying in supplies and pulling out survivors because so many roads and bridges have simply been washed away.
1: In Plymouth, Massachusetts, prosecutors laid out their case against Lindsay Clancy this week, just before the jury began deliberating. ABC's Rena Roy.
4: They were really focused on Clancy's search history to try and prove that she intentionally and rationally planned these killings by researching how long her husband Patrick would be out of the house while running errands. And they say that shows that she was thinking clearly.
1: Clancy doesn't dispute that she killed her three small children, but says she did it while suffering from severe postpartum psychosis. Dozens of companies at the heart of the artificial intelligence race have penned an open letter warning about the potential dangers of AI. Here's ABC's Sophie Flay.
5: This morning, a new and urgent warning about artificial intelligence from the very companies developing it. More than 100 of them, including fierce rivals OpenAI, Google, Microsoft, and Anthropic, signing an open letter warning that AI-powered cyber attacks are about to get far more widespread and far more sophisticated.
1: The companies are calling on governments worldwide to do more to protect vulnerable targets like hospitals and water treatment plants. Today marks 6 months since the start of the war with Iran. Gas was averaging $2.98 a gallon back then. 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
7: 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Looks like another decent day today, and the chances for rain that were noted in the forecast for the weekend, including tonight, have lowered. That tends to happen when things are dry. Still a possibility, but that's about it. And we'll have that complete forecast coming up here in just a little bit. A few sports notes first. The battle for the Vikings' backup quarterback says here heating up. The Vikings close out that it was the starting quarterback. Now it's the backup quarterback, and it's focusing our attention. Most of what we're hearing at this point to suggest that Wentz is now most likely to be the number two quarterback. But we'll see probably all of the available quarterbacks tonight: Carson Wentz, J.J. McCarthy, Max Brosmer, before they make a decision there. So the Vikings visit Denver tonight, and then they don't play until the 13th of September when they will open their season for real against the Green Bay Packers. And in case you're wondering, and I know some Packer fans are, Josh Jacobs, a Green Bay Packer running back, has been now charged with two misdemeanors stemming from an incident back in May. And Wisconsin court records show Brown County prosecutors filed the charges there. So we'll see what that means to Jacobs and the league and their opener against the Vikings, of course, coming up on the 13th of September. Twins begin a six-game homestand tonight. Minnesota is hosting the White Sox for the opener of a three-game series at Target Field. Twins have been lousy lately. They have dropped 5 of 6 and falling further and further out of contention. But not over yet. And, of course, the series with the White Sox would be critical if they lose this one. Anyway, they will open up that series. I'm saying specifically if they get swept, but if they take 2 out of 3, at least they gain a game back. Lynx lost their last one. They're gonna play Atlanta on Sunday at College Park for their next outing. And Minnesota United FC is looking to build off its recent win. We will maybe have some local sports a little bit later. Again, noting that Kev Jackson is not here today. He's out and about. So will not be with us here today on the KZY Morning Show. Maybe Nell will visit us a little bit later on. Well, for today, clouds on the increase, probably not going to amount to much, but 79 is the expected high today. Warmer overnight, 60. There is a chance for a shower or thunderstorm, but now that's at 30%. It had been 50-50 as of yesterday's forecast, but they've backed off of that a little bit. Slight chance of an early shower Saturday, otherwise 81. Slight chance of a shower Saturday night, 61. And mostly cloudy, 82. Slight chance for a late shower or a thundershower on Sunday, with a possibility still there Sunday night and early Monday. Right now in downtown at Bemidji, the barometer reading is at 30.15. That's up from yesterday. It's virtually calm right now. And there is some low fog out there this morning. There's some of that mist off the meadow as we start the day. Relative humidity 100%. And partly cloudy and 42. The moon still visible, I believe, but very prominent, of course, during the overnight. We had that that eclipse last night around 11, 11:30. It became especially obvious. I did get a glimpse at it myself when it was about half red last night with the lunar eclipse. So maybe we'll bring that up a little bit later on. 6:10 at KZY. With Olivia Rodrigo music getting us going on our Fridays, we hit the weekend August 28th.

0: Gracie Abrams at 95.5 KZY. Tom Lucas here. It's Friday. It's the 28th day of August. No Kev today. He'll be back on Monday. We note that should actually be a pretty decent day today and setting up for an okay weekend. We'll have that coming up here in a little bit. Of course, moving right along as this is our last August weekend. 6:23 at KZY in the 28th day of August, and it's a cool morning. We were at 42, and thus far have made it back to 44.
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0: KZY up north weather. Clouds on the increase today, about 79, so it should be a decent day. South-southeasterly breezes. Light for the most part. Chance of a shower thunderstorm is there, albeit not likely tonight. About 60. And for tomorrow, partly sunny, about 81. We'll do the repeat of at least a slight chance of a shower Saturday night and Sunday. And Sunday, about 82 for a high. Temperatures pretty consistent in the 80, 81, 82 range for daytime highs right through much of next week. And a slight chance of showers kind of moves in and out. Right now, barometer 3015, virtually calm. Relative humidity 100% this morning. We have 44 in downtown Bemidji at KZY. Weather thanks to Northwest Tire. Keeps you rolling down the road in all kinds of weather.
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Oh, yeah. That's Prince. Let's Go Crazy. Weekend is on us. .95.5 KZY. Kev Jackson is off today. He's back on Monday, and just checking here to see where we stand. Today's big deal is

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8: 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Once again, we want to note that the Minnesota Twins have not had a good stretch lately. They've dropped 5 of 6, and there's been a lot of discussion about what are they going to do. And part of it is the health situation of Byron Buxton that's been nagging at them from time to time, as once again this season he's having issues with the hip. And so apparently the Twins have promoted the number one prospect, which by the way, Walker Jenkins is the number 15 overall prospect in the MLB Pipeline's top 100 list. And does that mean anything? Not necessarily, but the expectation is that Walker Jenkins is going to be playing for the Twins as they take on the White Sox tonight. Left-handed hitting center fielder has looked great at the AAA level in the last month. And so if Buxton is out, Jenkins most likely will be in, we are told. And he would get that that promotion at home, which is kind of cool, as well as Twins host the White Sox for that three-game set. But the Twins have dropped 5 of 6, and they're going to have to start winning soon because, things are getting out of hand, and they take on the team that's ahead of them. They could have a really good weekend and make up some of that ground, or it can go completely the other direction. And so we'll hope the Twins can put it together. Let's see what else we have here. Green Bay Packers running back Josh Jacobs. Now, Josh Jacobs would be of that squad taking on the Vikings in their opener coming up here on September 13th. Now, he's had some legal issues here recently, and apparently has now been charged with two misdemeanors stemming from an incident in May. Wisconsin court records show Brown County prosecutors filed charges. Neither of the charges is related to domestic violence, and no felony charges were filed. So we'll see what's going on there. He was arrested back on May 26th after turning himself in following a disturbance days earlier and was released the next day. The GM of the Packers, Brian Gutekunst, says the team is prepared for a possible suspension from the NFL, but the league has not disciplined Jacobs at this time. The Vikings, for their part, are going to be taking on the Broncos tonight on the road. Now, this is their last of the preseason contest, as they only have three these days based on the last collective bargaining agreement as of a few years ago or whatever they've been doing that. So they have three of those, and this is the third one on the road. And what is yet to be determined for the Vikings is who the number two quarterback is. And so they're going to be looking at that situation. There are more rumors, which is all they are, suggesting that that right now the nod for the number two quarterback could go to Carson Wentz, as McCarthy has not looked good, nor has he felt good. He's had some health issues that he's dealing with as well. And how they're going to handle that situation is the big question. Ultimately, it just does not look like he has much of a future here. So we'll see how that all comes together. But we'll take a step again toward determining something a little more final for tonight in that regard, as they'll look at all three of those quarterbacks, including Brosmer. And I think the general sense is,

0: that if one of those guys is going to wind up on the practice squad, or they're going to try and get him onto the practice squad, it would be Brosmer. But we'll see. Carson Wentz, McCarthy, Brosmer likely to all see playing time at Denver tonight. Mention the Twins and opening that set with the White Sox. The college football season has arrived. Thursday, Minnesota will host Eastern Illinois. Let's see, anything else notable on that list? Well, Lynx hope to bounce back from the recent loss over the weekend here. They had their winning streak come to an end at 6 games, but they'll return to action this weekend, visiting the Atlanta Dream on Sunday in College Park. Not too much left in the regular season there. And Minnesota United FC is looking to build off its recent victory. The Loons are coming off a 5-1 win over San Jose and will host Orlando City tomorrow at Allianz Field. 642-955-KZY. Immigration authorities are changing how they make arrests in Minnesota after Operation Metro Surge. An analysis from the Star Tribune shows ICE arrested more than 900 immigrants statewide from March through early August. About 70% of those arrests involved people in or near jails and prisons, compared with 3% during the operation. Nearly 80% of those detained had criminal records or pending charges. Minnesota law prevents jails from holding people solely for ICE after they would otherwise have been released. Cass County Sheriff Brian Welk reports that two individuals have been charged in connection with a structure fire in April of 2025 that claimed the pub, an establishment on Highway 200 in Reamer Township. Arrest warrants were issued for 52-year-old Corey Alvin Wagner of Hill City and 36-year-old Heather Pirro of Grand Rapids. Both individuals were arrested in Itasca County and transported to the Itasca County Detention Center. Wagner charged with aid and abet first-degree arson, aid and abet second-degree arson, and attempted insurance fraud. Pirro is charged with aid and abet first-degree arson and aid and abet second-degree arson. Formal court appearances are pending in Cass County District Court. A Duluth jury has acquitted a man of attempted murder but convicted him on a firearms charge. The case involved a 2020 apartment shooting that left Cameron Jones with at least 8 gunshot wounds. Seneca Warrior Steeprock was convicted of both charges in 2023 and sentenced to 20 years. Minnesota courts ordered a retrial after finding authorities obtained his DNA without a proper search warrant. Steeprock now faces sentencing for illegally possessing a firearm as a convicted felon. The Beltrami County Historical Society will close its museum galleries beginning on September 1st for a full renovation of its permanent exhibit, the first major redesign since the exhibit debuted in 2000 when the museum opened in the historic Great Northern Depot. The museum anticipates reopening in the month of November. And the 161st Minnesota State Fair is underway in Falcon Heights. The 12-day event opened on Thursday with new foods, livestock exhibits, and midway rides. Political candidates also greeted voters across the fairgrounds. Singer-songwriter Bonnie Raitt performed for more than 12,000 fans at the grandstand. Weird Al Yankovic will be taking the stage as part of the Bigger and Weirder tour at the state fair. Those are the stories we're following this morning at KZY. If you'd like more news, go to BemidjiNow.com for Kev Jackson's Daily Chat Pod and the new Community Health tab, brought to you through a partnership with the Minnesota Department of Health, North Country Community Health Services, and Beltrami County Community Health Service. All right, 6:45 here at KZY. Weather like this as we head into the weekend. Clouds on the increase today, should be about 79 for a high. And what breeze there is from the south-southeast today, generally light. Chance for shower storm there tonight, not a likelihood, but a possibility. 60 for the overnight, and then a slight chance of a shower early tomorrow. Partly sunny and 81, south-southeasterlies light. For Saturday night, clouds on the increase, once again 61, and a slight chance for a shower or thunderstorm on Sunday. Otherwise, about 82 for high on Sunday. Looks like the best chance now picking up moisture would be Sunday night. Right now, the barometer's at 30.15, up a little bit more. Virtually calm this morning, relative humidity at 100%, and the temperature has come back a little bit from where we were, or at least it had. I see now that we've backed off another degree. 43, actually a cool start to the day at 95.5 KZY. No Kev Jackson today. He's back on Monday. I hope you had the opportunity to check out the lunar eclipse last night. Considered to be a deep partial lunar eclipse. There was a good portion of the moon that was very red, and that was somewhere around, 11 o'clock, 11:30, where it peaked here in the neighborhood. But apparently, for some 96.2% of the moon was slipping into the Earth's shadow. So that's why it happened as it happened. And it won't happen again quite like this. The next deep partial lunar eclipse will be happening, at least that would be visible anywhere on Earth, would be December 31st of 2028, which will be an interesting way to celebrate New Year's Eve when that time comes. But, yeah, that's a couple of years down the road. But, yeah, pretty impressive. I did catch it because I just happened to be awake at that time frame last night, and did go out on the deck and take a quick look. And, that was pretty impressive to watch that last night. But the last time until New Year's Eve of 2028 that we'll see something quite as impressive as that. 647 at 95.5 KZY.
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0: Music from Train at KZY 653 on our Friday. 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
1: From ABC News, I'm Sherry Preston. The search goes on in Nepal for those swept away or swallowed up by the massive mudslide. ABC's Britt Clennett is in Kathmandu.
2: This morning, authorities in a desperate search for survivors in Nepal and Tibet after that catastrophic flood swept away entire villages. But overnight, rescue crews were forced to halt operations temporarily as new flooding threats sparked fears of another disaster just 2 days after the devastating landslide struck.
1: Death toll officially more than 500 people. Jury in the Lindsay Clancy murder trial will continue deliberations today. If convicted of premeditated murder in the death of her three children, she faces a mandatory life sentence. She could also be found not criminally liable. Her lawyer says she was suffering from postpartum psychosis when it happened.
3: Defense attorney Kevin Reddington has been arguing that Clancy was failed by the healthcare system, that her medical team, her doctors misdiagnosed and over-medicated her. And he rattled off the long list of medications that Clancy was prescribed. He actually held up a printed list of her prescriptions for the jury to see.
1: ABC's Rena Roy. Overnight, another round in the fight over President Trump's executive order restricting mail-in balloting. A judge has blocked the administration's new rule because it would practically be impossible, says, for states to comply before the upcoming midterms. Voting rights advocates will be the right top priority for thousands taking part in a march on Washington today. ABC's Crystal Cranmore is in New York as buses were being loaded.
4: Voting rights advocates say Trump's policy could disenfranchise voters by adding additional steps and administrative hurdles for them to vote by mail. And we, of course, heard from some of those marchers this morning who had a message for Washington.
5: We are going there to basically preserve the dream. I mean, Dr. King had the dream. There's a lot of people out here right now trying to kill the dream.
4: The Reverend Al Sharpton and Martin Luther King III are expected to be among the speakers.
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0: 95.5 KZY, the weekend is on us. Looks to be an okay summer weekend with temperatures around 80. Today, tomorrow, Sunday, and into next week as well. 7:05, we have a temperature right now of 43, so a cool start to the day, but it'll be fine later. A few sports notes. BSU dropped their opener 31-29 last night in football. On a local note, missed extra point late. And what else do we have going on? The Twins look like they're bringing up Walker Jenkins. He's anticipated he'll be available and probably will play in their opener against the White Sox tonight at Target Field, as they have lost 5 of 6 and are kind of in a do-or-die situation, it seems here. Yeah, there's a lot of season left, but they're falling further behind when they should be gaining if they want to make the playoffs. So hopefully the series with the White Sox, they can make some noise there. Lynx are going to play Atlanta on Sunday as they get back at it. They did lose, of course, to Golden State after a 15-of-16 win stretch for them. So they're hoping to get back on the winning track here. Just a few games left in the regular season at this point for the Minnesota Lynx. And what else do we have here? The Vikings play tonight. They play Denver on the road. And it looks like, or we had heard, that McCarthy was going to be the starting quarterback. Not sure about that at this point. And not sure also regarding the number two spot. We're hearing more rumors that Carson Wentz may be the guy to move into that backup role. And we'll see what they ultimately do with McCarthy. But he's expected to find some time taking snaps tonight, as is Brosmer, also at the quarterback position. So that is at least publicly not determined as of yet. Vikings play for real coming up on the 13th day of September, home against the Pack. 7:07 here at KZY. And we have a temperature that has been pretty cool here this morning. We do anticipate a nice comeback. We're starting to make our way back right now at 45, 79 eventually, and that's with sunshine today. We might pick up a few more clouds as we get into the evening time. Well, about 60, slight chance for a shower, thunderstorm overnight, and we'll hold at least a slight chance on through the weekend. Next decent chance the way it's setting up is Sunday night, but we'll see what happens there. Severe drought. Based on the latest determination for Bemidji area and east quite a ways here in our KZY territory, based on the most recent assessment. Right now, the barometer is at 30.15. That is had been rising. It seems to be leveling now. Virtually calm. Relative humidity 100%. 45 in downtown Bemidji. 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

0: 95.5 KZY, Tame Impala right there at 7:21. It's Friday. It's 28th day of August. Coming up here in a little bit, we'll acknowledge some birthdays. We have the KZY Trivia Challenge sponsored by Pepsi Night Bottling also coming up here very shortly on our KZY Friday. It is a Kev-free Friday. He's back on Monday on the KZY Morning Show, 22 minutes after 7.
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0: KZY of North Weather, brought to you by Paul Bunyan Communications, home of the GigaZone. Internet for the way you live. Well, 79 today, sunshine anticipated, and just a little bit of a breeze today from the south-southeast. Clouds overnight, maybe a shower, and same story tomorrow early, otherwise 81 tomorrow. And a 30% chance again for showers Saturday night, and a slight chance on Sunday. The best chance that we can see coming up is maybe Sunday night. Right now, the barometer's at 30.15, basically steady now, had come up a little bit earlier, virtually calm, and 45 at KZY.
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0: Oh yeah. Seven 7:26, or we'll be here in just a moment on this Friday weekend on us. It looks like a decent summer weekend as we are getting set to wrap up the month of August. Can the start of school be far behind? Well, no, it can't, but as we transition to September, actually, on Tuesday. Well, let's see. Whose birthday today? Daniel Stern is 69. Home Alone movies. Played Marv in the first and second there. Was in City Slickers and stuff like that. Luis Guzman is 70 from Boogie Nights and Magnolia. Punch Drunk Love. Carlito's Way. Scott Hamilton, Olympic Hall of Fame. Figure skating gold medalist, 68 today. Brian Thompson is 67, was in The Terminator and Fright Night Part 2 and Star Trek Generations, and The Extendables, it says here. Emma Sams is 66, Holly on General Hospital, Holly Sutton, among other things. Jennifer Coolidge is 65 today. She was in the American Pie films as the mom, and she was in Legally Blonde, and she's actually, Jennifer Coolidge, of course, been a lot of things. I hear her voice a lot as well. Shania Twain is 61, award-winning country singer. Several titles, including Queen of Country Pop, it says here. And a singer from Canada, has sold over 100 million records. Shania Twain, 61. Jack Black, 57 today. Jason Priestley is 57 today. And Leanne Rimes is 44. She was born, this day, 1982. She had a lot of country hits and crossed over for a while. Let's see what else we have here. That's about it. Happy birthday to you if it's yours. It's time for the KZY Trivia Challenge, which is sponsored by Pepsi Nye Bottling.
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0: Alani 4-pack of the Alani energy drinks actually is what's at stake today from Pepsi Nye Bottling as our prize. The first correct answer to our trivia question today, we'll get one of those 4-packs. All right, and if you haven't won this particular contest in the last 30 days, you're eligible to call and win. Our phone number is 218-444-4955. Well, here you go. They are called pogos in French-speaking parts of Eastern Canada. They are called banderillas in Mexico. What do we call them at the Minnesota State Fair? Pogos in French-speaking parts of Eastern Canada. Banderillas in Mexico. What do we call them at the Minnesota State Fair? 218-444-4955. All right. Shouldn't be, I wouldn't think, too much of a stumper with that one. We'll see where we go with it. If you're in Quebec, you probably call it a pogo or a banderilla if you're in Mexico. What are we talking about? 218-444-4955. State Fair, of course, opened yesterday. There will be a lot of these there. Okay. And we'll give it just a few more. Here we go. KZY Trivia Challenge, where are you calling from?
2: Red Lake.
0: Answer is?
2: Corn dog.
0: That's fine. We'll go with corn dogs. Could be corn dogs or Pronto pups is the common reference also at the State Fair. But it's the same, essentially the same thing. Not entirely. I imagine if there are connoisseurs of such a thing, there is a slight difference Pronto Pup is made slightly lighter and more cornmeal in the corn dog to give it that sweeter sense as well. But yeah, that's what we call them. And is this Charmaine?
2: Yes, it is.
0: All right, Charmaine, hang on a second. We probably have all your pertinent information, but I'll talk to you here in just a moment. Okay.
2: All righty.
0: There you go. So, yeah, it's a pogo in parts of eastern Canada. It is a banderilla in Mexico, but it's either a corn dog or a Prado pup. Your preference here in Minnesota and at the state fair. 731 KZY.

0: That's Chapel Roan. This is KZY 735. We'll have a few sports notes and more coming up here in a little bit.
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3: 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BSU Beavers dropped their opener last night, 31-29 was that final. Lots more football is getting underway soon, of course, along with other activities and sports at the high school level, as we are getting into that time of year. Minnesota Twins, not playing like a team that intends to be in the playoffs right now. They've lost 5 of 6. Buxton's hurt again. Not sure the extent of that, but aggravating that hip injury again. And it looks like the call has been made to bring up Walker Jenkins. He is their top prospect and could play center field, would play center field for the Twins. We'll see if he's in the starting lineup here tonight as they take on the White Sox. 3-game set. White Sox, of course, leading the division right now, so a chance to bite into that or not. See what else we have here. Vikings looking to establish their hierarchy of quarterbacks. We know that Murray is going to be the starter. He's been named the starter. Won't play again tonight. He'll be theoretically ready to go against Green Bay Packers coming up on the 13th of September. And as far as tonight is concerned, all three quarterbacks that are still on the roster are expected to see some time, including Carson Wentz, J.J. McCarthy, and Max Brosmer for tonight. And let's see what else we have here. Minnesota Lynx just dropped Golden State. That was their first loss in a while, and they're going to take on Atlanta on the road on Sunday at College Park, Georgia, for their next contest. And then we have Minnesota United FC hosting Orlando tomorrow. They just recently beat San Jose 5-1. And I think that's pretty much it for sports for now here at KZY. Again, brought to you by the Bemidji Cooperative Association, providing quality products and services since 1933. 740. We'll check news. More coming up. Immigration authorities are changing how they make arrests in Minnesota after Operation Metro Surge. An analysis from the Star Tribune shows ICE arrested more than 900 immigrants statewide from March through early August. About 70% of those arrests involved people in or near jails and prisons, compared with 3% during the operation. Nearly 80% of those detained had criminal records or pending charges. Minnesota law prevents jails from holding people solely for ICE after they would otherwise have been released. Cass County Sheriff Brian Welk reports that two individuals have been charged in connection with a structure fire in April of 2025 that claimed the pub, an establishment on Highway 200 in Reamer Township. Arrest warrants were issued for 52-year-old Corey Alvin Wagner of Hill City and 36-year-old Heather Pirro of Grand Rapids. Both individuals were arrested in Itasca County and transported to the Itasca County Detention Center. Wagner charged with aid and abet first-degree arson, aid and abet second-degree arson, and attempted insurance fraud. Pirro is charged with aid and abet first-degree arson and aid and abet second-degree arson. Formal court appearances are pending in Cass County District Court. A Duluth jury has acquitted a man of attempted murder but convicted him on a firearms charge. The case involved a 2020 apartment shooting that left Cameron Jones with at least 8 gunshot wounds. Seneca Warrior Steeprock was convicted of both charges in 2023 and sentenced to 20 years. Minnesota courts ordered a retrial after finding authorities obtained his DNA without a proper search warrant. Steeprock now faces sentencing for illegally possessing a firearm as a convicted felon. The Beltrami County Historical Society will close its museum galleries beginning on September 1st for a full renovation of its

0: permanent exhibit, the first major redesign since the exhibit debuted in 2000 when the museum opened in the historic Great Northern Depot. The museum anticipates reopening in the month of November. And the 161st Minnesota State Fair is underway in Falcon Heights. The 12-day event opened on Thursday with new foods, livestock exhibits, and midway rides. Political candidates also greeted voters across the fairgrounds. Singer-songwriter Bonnie Raitt performed for more than 12,000 fans at the grandstand. Weird Al Yankovic will be taking the stage as part of the Bigger and Weirder tour at the State Fair. Those are the stories we're following this morning at KZY. If you'd like more news, go to BemidjiNow.com for Kev Jackson's Daily Chat Pod and the new Community Health tab, brought to you through a partnership with the Minnesota Department of Health, North Country Community Health Services, and Beltrami County Community Health Service. All right, so we have 46 right now. Just gained another degree back. We're at 42 a little earlier. And the goal today, about 79. That should be plenty of sunshine. South-southeasterly breeze, generally under 10. Just another beautiful day today. Chance of a shower, thunderstorm there tonight, 30% chance. 60 for the bottom end. And tomorrow looks like 81 and partly sunny with a slight chance of a morning shower. And another chance, albeit a slight one, for Saturday night and for Sunday of seeing that type of activity. A few more clouds on Sunday with about 82 degrees. And the best chance we can see in the extended outlook right through most of next week for shower and storm activity would be coming up on Sunday night. We'll see. Right now, the barometer 3015, virtually calm, relative humidity 100%, and foggy and misty in some spots. Yet 46 degrees in downtown Bemidji at KZY. Well, saw the story this morning, and I wondered what the criteria was. Best college sports town. And basically, the criteria is whichever one got the most votes. It was a reader poll for USA Today. And I have the top 10 here, if I can hold it. We do have, these are based on the vote that went on. Like a lot of them are these days, you do get, I think people got a vote a day, so it's mainly how dedicated people were to continuing to vote was a part of it anyway to determine what the top 10 were. But number 10 on the list in the USA Today reader poll as a best college town is number 10 Athens, Georgia. All right, that is that's where the University of Georgia has their home. Number 9 on the list nationwide is Baton Rouge, Louisiana as well. All right, so that was number 9. Number 8, Madison, Wisconsin. All right, number 7, Knoxville, Tennessee. And you can connect, of course, a lot of these towns we're talking about with some major college sports. Lexington, Kentucky is number 6 on the list. Number 5, University Park in Pennsylvania. All right, that's Penn State, and it's also known as Happy Valley, as you may be aware. Norman, Oklahoma comes in at number 4 on that list. Oxford, Mississippi, Ole Miss, is number 3. Number 2, Tuscaloosa, Alabama, probably resenting that they are not number 1, but that's where the Alabama Crimson Tide call home. And Missoula, Montana, interestingly enough. Notes here that this is USA Today noting University of Montana Living Proof. You don't have to headline with an FBS football program to make the list of great college sports towns. But there you go. That was number 1 in the voting among the reader poll for the best college sports town by USA Today. Missoula, Montana. 746, 95.5, KZY as we make our way into a Friday here and into the weekend.
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1: From ABC News, I'm Sherry Preston. Thousands of police and rescue teams continue searching for survivors in Nepal and Tibet after that catastrophic flood swept away entire villages. Among the missing, a couple from New Jersey on a religious retreat. Their neighbor is hoping they're found.
2: I'm devastated because I've known them and they're a very nice couple, very friendly. We get along very well.
1: They're among the 100 still missing. The official death toll, more than 500. ABC's Britt Clennett is in Kathmandu.
3: Helicopters have been whirring overhead, ferrying in supplies and pulling out survivors simply because so many roads and bridges have been washed away. American help is already rolling in, a pledge of $500,000. But this is a gigantic task, hampered by monsoon rains and more warnings that landslides and floods could strike again.
1: More storms expected in this country. The Northeast got hammered on Thursday. Now it's the South's turn.
4: Heavy rains could fall in parts of Virginia, South Carolina, North Carolina, and Savannah, Georgia. This is a level 2 out of 4. You could see 3-inch-per-hour rainfall rates. That adds up really quickly. That can flood streets. So just know that if you're in Raleigh or Wilmington, just watch out for that Columbia, South Carolina, too.
1: ABC Chief Meteorologist Ginger Zee. Today marks 6 months since the U.S. and Israel began the war against Iran, a conflict President Trump promised would last about 4 to 6 weeks. ABC Chief Global Affairs Correspondent Martha Raddatz on what's happening in the Strait of Hormuz.
5: Iran, of course, is still firing at ships. The president on Thursday once again insisting Iran is feeling the pressure after his warning of devastating economic sanctions on the regime. But so far, the Iranians have shown nothing but defiance.
1: President Trump declaring Canada a terrible trading partner, then announcing that he's changing the name of Lake Ontario to Lake America. Ontario has had that name for 400 years, Canada says, and changing it would be difficult. You're listening to ABC News.
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7: KZY, Friday. I would say there's probably already some built-in pressure involved with being as high-ranked prospect as Walker Jenkins is in the Twins organization. And there's certainly a lot of ballyhoo over the scenario here as he comes up. Buxton, of course, with the injured hip once again. The Twins are not playing well. They've lost 5 of 6 and losing ground in the playoff race. Out of it right now. Looking to get back into it. They take on the White Sox for a 3-game set at Target Field, and it sounds like Walker Jenkins may get his debut tonight.

0: So that's the Twins as they enter the weekend set. The Vikings, for their part, is, well, they're going to be on the road at Denver tonight, their third and final preseason game. Still trying to determine the hierarchy of quarterbacks. They know Murray is number one. Who's number two? Well, McCarthy, Wentz, and Brosmer all expected to find time in that game against Denver tonight. We'll see. And what else do we have going on sports-wise? Lynx play on Sunday at Atlanta, trying to come back off of that, bounce back off of that loss to Golden State. Several days off for them to regain everything, including full health and all that. We'll see if that helps out. And that's a Sunday game. Weather like this, Beltrami Electric is your sponsor of weather this time around. Sunny and 79 is the word today. Virtually calm this morning. South-southeasterlies expected to come into it at some point today. Not a big deal. About 60 for the overnight. Just a slight chance for a shower or a thunder shower overnight. And early tomorrow, partly sunny, 81. Otherwise for Saturday. And we'll do the slight chance of showers again on Saturday night and early Sunday. And 82 for Sunday. Probably not as much sunshine on Sunday as it's setting up. But as we wrap up August, temperatures look like topping out right around 80 degrees each of those days and into early September as well. Right now, the barometer's at 30.15. It's virtually calm. Relative humidity at 100%. And we've made it thus far to 50 in downtown Bemidji at KZY.
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0: 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It's 22 minutes after 8 o'clock. Nell is here. She's going to be visiting us in the back half of this hour. Kev's gone till Monday. Monday he returns on the KZY morning show. We're going to check the weekend forecast, which is not too bad. Coming up here in a little bit, and more music on the way. 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
1: When the storm clouds threaten, head to severestudios.com, the premier storm chase and weather platform. 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
2: Hey, ZY North weather, and looks like this today's sunny. At about 79, just a little south-southeasterly breeze. Another beautiful day. Chance of a shower or thunderstorm tonight is slight, but there, 60. And then for Saturday, partly sunny, 81, south-southeasterlies, again, under 10. Might pick up a quick shower. Same story Saturday night. And a better chance by Sunday night, the way it looks, but another 82-degree day on Sunday. Maybe a few more clouds on Sunday than any time leading up to then. Right now, the barometer's at 30.15. Call it basically steady. We've gained a little bit this morning. Virtually calm. And 54 in downtown Bemidji at 95.5 KZY.
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0: Sarah Bareilles, 95.5 KZY. It's about 8:32. What a beautiful morning once again that we have here in the North Country. We have 54 degrees in downtown Bemidji. Expect it'll be a great summer day by the time it's all said and done today. Nell is here. She had a few traffic issues on the way in, but she's here and she'll be joining us on the show in just a little bit. I wanted to make reference again to our Big Deals Online store. I had that ready in front of me, and now I don't. Yesterday we had another big auction. We'll have more of those on the way, and Nell will happily tell us about that kind of stuff in just a little bit as well when she stops on in. Today we have for our big deals a deal of the day. It's still there, one night stay in the Lakeshore Room at 4th Street Lofts. And this is big savings here on this as well today, because that is normally at retail, that's $175. And your price today is $99. Now, you will find lots more on our Big Deals online store. Lots of tremendous savings there. And we're changing the inventory all the time. So we want you to check back often, because that is going to be in and out. And, you'll find a great deal today that maybe wasn't there yesterday. This is 95.5 KZY. It's 8:33.
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0: As an image of Nell negotiating a maze this morning. And I said, would like a big piece of cheese at the front door, would that have helped to get here? Starts over here, then she goes that over here. No, that's better to go over here. No, let's go back over here.
24: Honestly, I did. I felt like a mouse in a maze.
0: But she's here. That's the important thing. Mm-hmm. Because Kev, you know, he couldn't find his way here. You know, I think he's way off. But he's anticipated back in on Monday morning. Sunshine's...
24: He gets lost a lot more often.
0: Yeah, it seems that way. Mostly sunny and 79 today. Just a little bit of a south-southeasterly breeze. Slight chance for a shower or thunderstorm tonight, about 60. A slight chance for a shower on Saturday, 81. And a slight chance for a shower on Saturday night or Sunday, Sunday's high temperature, once again, about 82 degrees. So not a bad weekend for the final weekend in August. Best chance of rain we could see coming ahead would be Sunday night. We'll hope it happens this time. The barometer, 3016, has gained a bit. Virtually calm. Relative humidity at 100%. And we have, I don't know, surely it must be warmer than 54 at this point, huh?
24: I don't know. It was pretty chilly. I had a sweatshirt and a jacket on this morning.
0: Apparently, it's 54 at KZY.
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0: Yeah, I had no intention on staying up that late, that I can't, realistically, and still come in here. Just so happened that, you know, nature called about the time that was happening out there. So I went out on the deck, and I had to move around the different portions of the deck in order to actually get a clear shot at it. But once I saw it, yeah, pretty impressive.
1: Mm-hmm.
0: Sorry you missed it. It's not like the meteor showers where there'll still be some tonight.
1: Right.
0: There'll be still a little bit of eclipse tonight. There won't be. And no. The next chance, this is going to be kind of cool. Incentive to stay around that long. But on New Year's Eve, 2028 will be the next one that's this impressive.
1: Okay, so just a couple years.
0: December 31st, 2028.
1: So hold off till then.
0: Yeah. So here we go. This is the deal for you. This is your part in it. All you need to do is decide. Will Nell succeed or will she fail on today's quiz? And because we have very high standards on this program, 6 out of 9 is considered success. And you don't participate in the quiz itself other than to encourage Nell if you've taken her side, or to just hope for the worst if you didn't take her side. So you would win a medium hot stuff pizza from Morton's if you bet right. You can give us a call right now if you haven't won this particular contest in the last 30 days. The phone number is 218-444-4955. And then all the pressure will be on Nell coming up here in just a little bit with the super quiz. KZY.
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0: 95.5 KZY. I'm sure full of big ideas, once again, is John Gerchie. How you doing? How you doing, John?
3: I'm doing well this morning. How are you guys and girls?
0: Doing okay.
1: He's doing well. I'd hate to ruin that.
0: Yeah. Well, all right. All right, John. You know the score. Your topic today, if you've been listening, you know that we had things that are black and then things that are white. And now the questions will be on things that are black and white. Things that are black and white. What do you think?
3: I will go with her just to spite Kevin.
0: All right.
1: Oh. That'll teach him.
0: Well,
3: no pressure.
0: I'm sure that he's,
1: no, none whatsoever.
0: He's probably listening in right now and thinking, you know, zounds. All right, so since you have taken Nell's side, you may not give her any hints. Or clues, all you can do is offer her encouragement, okay?
3: You can do this. We got it.
0: There you go. All right, here we go. How about this one? A popular sandwich cookie.
1: Would that be an Oreo?
0: Why, it would be an Oreo. Yes. Black and white.
1: I got to pause for just a second. Mm-hmm. I tried the chicken and waffles Oreo last night.
0: Did you?
1: It's different.
0: It's okay. See?
1: It wasn't bad. It wasn't great.
0: Well, I was about to say, because different is kind of noncommittal.
1: Yeah, you can taste that chicken flavor in there.
0: Really?
1: The cookie.
0: Nothing like a chicken Oreo.
1: Right. It was weird.
0: Have you had one of those?
3: I don't know. That just doesn't sound good to me.
0: It doesn't. Well, you know, why is the question that I would ask. I mean, you could have your chicken and waffles and Oreos on the side, and you'd be just fine.
1: Absolutely.
0: Anyway.
1: All right.
0: I'm glad we've settled that one. Well, that would be correct if it were a real question, but unfortunately for you and for John, that was not a real question. That was just a phony baloney warm-up question. Now we're ready for real.
1: Keep them that easy now.
0: All right, here we go. I think this one you can handle. An animal similar to a horse.
1: I'm going to go with the zebra.
0: Zebra is correct, yes. Ding! One in the bag. All right.
1: Just need to be smarter than a fifth grader.

0: Not necessarily.
1: Or my sister.
0: The New York Times, for one.
1: A newspaper.
0: Mm-hmm. Ding! All right, there's two.
1: I thought you were going to for sure say it was a different name altogether for that.
0: Well, you know, and of course the old what's black and white and red all over, right? That's the old, you know, six-year-old joke.
1: Mm-hmm.
0: All right. Two for two. Mm-hmm. It emits a noxious smell as a defensive measure. And it's not, I will give you a hint, it is not Kev Jackson. He doesn't need any motivation at all.
1: We get a break from that today. I'm going to go with skunk.
0: Let me see here. Yes, as it happens. Yes. Ding! Correct.
1: Nice. Well, were you hoping I would say Dave?
0: John, you have...
2: We're halfway there.
0: Yeah, I guess so. And halfway there with, you know, technically only a third of the way through the questions, that would be a colossal, awful failure if Nell didn't make it happen for our player today.
1: Yeah.
0: I
1: love how John's reminding you of that too, Tom. He's helping us out a little bit.
2: He's just trying to jinx you. He does that to Kev all the time.
0: Just trying. What are you talking about? I thought I was just merely setting up the eventual success. All right, how about this one? An animal that feeds primarily on bamboo.
1: A panda bear. Panda.
0: A what?
1: A panda. Panda bear. Panda.
0: Ding. All right, I'll give you that. 4 out of 4.
1: Was there something else you were hoping for? <over? laughs> I don't know how many more times I could have said it.
0: panda bear, panda pad, panda. Yes, I'll accept that.
1: Oh, good.
0: All right. Let me see here.
1: You're searching out the easiest ones, aren't you?
0: Of course I am.
1: I appreciate that.
0: Okay. Its coat becomes white in winter with a black tip on the tail.
1: I want to say it's a fox.
0: Not a fox.
2: The marmot or a weasel.
0: It is a weasel, yeah. We would have accepted any number of possibilities, including apparently stoat.
1: Well, a fox is kind of weasel-like.
0: Oh, for crying out loud.
2: Well, they both have four legs.
1: Yeah.
0: There's your prototype right there. Got four legs. Well, it has to be either a weasel or a fox.
1: Oh.
0: Anyway. See, he's just trying to make you feel better.
1: I love it. That's great.
0: Isn't that nice?
1: Thank you.
0: All right.
2: You're welcome.
0: All right. How about this one?
1: All right.
0: A flag flown by a pirate ship. What is that called?
1: Isn't it a pirate's flag?
0: I'm not going to accept a pirate's flag. No.
1: What?
0: That was
1: there's
0: right
1: a,
0: in the question.
1: An actual name for it?
0: It's called a what?
2: The Jolly Roger.
0: Jolly Roger.
1: See, I always thought that was the name of a ship.
0: Well, now suddenly we're at 4 out of 6. Just got to maintain this pace, Nell.
1: Oh, boy.
0: All right. How about this one?
1: You'll have to join Kev at the State Fair and eat some food.
0: Lines printed on many products that you buy.
1: I mean, I want to say it's a UPC code.
0: A UPC?
1: Mm-hmm.
2: I think that's another name for it.
0: What does it stand for, if you're going to say it that way?
1: Like a product code? Universal product code?
0: Ding! Ooh. All right. Good for you. Boy.
1: Once again, it's one of those that we only know it by the...
0: Universal product code or barcode would have been acceptable barcode. As well.
1: Wow.
0: That's what most people call it.
1: I went the fancy way.
0: Yeah, I know. That's what I was thinking. It's like...
2: I was impressed.
0: She's going to the next level. There's somebody that knows how to buy stuff. All right, there's five...
1: What are you trying to say?
0: There's five, There's five. You just need one more. Just one more.
1: Out of how many? How many?
0: There are two left.
1: Okay. Two shots at this.
0: They are used to play craps.
1: I've never played it, but I'm assuming it's dice.
0: Ding! That is correct, and we do have...
2: All right. Pizza tonight.
1: So, all right.
0: Good choice today, John. I've got your, I think, do we have John's information?
1: We should.
0: One might think I've got a phone number here anyway, so if she needs anything more from you, then she can give you a call. But yeah.
2: Thank you very much.
0: Yeah. Thanks for playing, John.
1: Thanks for having the faith in me.
2: Anytime.
0: There you go.
2: I got your back now.
0: All right.
2: Thank
0: have a weekend.
2: You.
0: Bye.
1: Bye.
0: There you go. There's our winner.
1: That's
0: and
1: awesome.
0: A piano has black and white ones.
1: Keys.
0: Yeah. So there you go. You were okay anyway.
1: Yeah.
0: Well, once again, heading into the weekend, it looks like Spider-Man is going to be king. Spider-Man Brand New Day is once again anticipated to be number one. And numbers are going down a little bit. It's the fifth weekend. A lot of people have seen it. Some people have seen it several times.
1: I haven't seen it once yet.
0: Nor have I. $18 to $25 million is anticipated, and they're not looking for anybody else to do any better. But that is over $2.2 billion worldwide, by the way. New this week, previously shelved, Coyote versus Acme, Looney Tunes-based film. I did not know that was previously shelved, so that's kind of interesting.
1: Yeah.
0: But that's they're thinking 10 to 15 mil on that one. And the Dog Stars is looking to make between 10 and 14 million this weekend.
1: The Dog Stars.
0: And they're still looking at the Odyssey to bring in another 10 to 15 million. And that's seventh week, so that's done okay, too. All right.
1: I haven't seen that either. I haven't been to a movie lately.
0: Well, maybe this is the weekend to go.
1: Maybe.
0: Do I have anything else here? A Grand Champion Country Ham in Kentucky. Yes. I wonder if the ham made its own decision to join the contest.
1: Maybe.
0: Has sold for $10 million at auction. Yeah, that's a hankering for some pork, I would say there. It was a combined winning bid from Lexington Park and former UN Ambassador Kelly Kraft and her husband. Kraft said she plans to donate the money. The auction was held at the Kentucky State Fair.
1: Oh.
0: And it was nearly 17 pounds.
1: So what do you do with
0: big
1: a
0: old ham?
1: $10 million ham?
0: Well, what else would you do with it, right?
1: Mm-hmm. I mean...
0: You got to eat it, right?
1: Yeah.
0: I don't know.
1: Can you imagine making that $10 million ham and then you invite company over and they're like,
0: Yes, right.
1: I don't really like it.
0: Yeah, well, it looks like it'll be sandwiches tomorrow. And you're probably not stunned to hear this. Well, you know what? What I should do is I should ask yet another question and see if I can stump you.
1: Sure.
0: Because I did this earlier for the Trivia Channel. Were you listening?
1: No, I wasn't. I should have been. It would have gotten me through.
0: On your quest to get to the station this morning. They are called pogos in French-speaking parts of eastern Canada and banderillas in Mexico. What are they called?
1: Yeah, I've heard this.
0: At the Minnesota State Fair.
1: Is it another word for like a corn dog or something?
0: Yeah,
1: like
0: pronto pup or a corn dog. Yep.
1: Okay.
0: Yep. A pogo.
1: A pogo.
0: But when you say it, I guess you have to say it with a French accent.
1: Yeah. How?
0: I don't know how. Yeah, I don't know. A banderilla in Mexico. Anyway.
1: Yeah. It makes sense because it's on a stick.
0: The
1: pogo stick.
0: Huh. There you go.
1: Mm-hmm.
0: You're making a connection I didn't even make. I didn't try to make it, though. Maybe if I tried to think about it, I would have come up with that.
1: I didn't should get consider, one in here so you could try it
0: I didn't
1: out.
0: Consider it worth my time. You know, somebody in the family, it was my brother, had a pogo stick when we were quite young. I never was able to hop on that thing.
1: Yeah.
0: Never. Balance. I mean, I 2 feet on the ground was my balance. I've never been good at stuff that required that.
1: Yeah.
0: Minnesota State Fair, top fair in the U.S., according to a new analysis by Ace.com, received high marks for its Google search interest, social media activity, visitor ratings, And for the nearly 1.94 million attendees, coming in second was the Iowa State Fair.
1: Really?
0: Yeah. I don't know if that's before or after the Minnesota Fair, but yeah.
1: Interesting.
0: And after that, it's Florida State Fair. But yeah, among state fairs, Minnesota is, in fact, number one.
1: That's awesome. I saw a picture that popped up from opening day.
0: Yeah, a few people down there.
1: Just a few.
0: Just a few. Well, the thing is,
1: I can make it through that crowd.
0: If you're going to the state fair, would you not choose the 75 degree or 78 degree day? Because they've had situations down there where, you know, it's been 97 degrees, and I can't fathom that.
1: Not enough water
0: in that kind of a crowd. So,
1: yep.
0: You know, plus, you know, all the food that's making people sweaty anyway.
1: That is, yeah. Oh, a lot of smells going on down there,
0: Man, yeah. So, anyway, yeah, so big crowd there yesterday for the opener, and it looks like, you know, again, pretty good fair weather for as far ahead as we can see.
1: Yeah.
0: Literal fair weather.
1: That's great. That's awesome.
0: 54 degrees, 854. What about big deals? What's happening there?
1: So I heard you talking about it. We have the lofty, the 4th Street Lofts on sale today in the Big Deal Store, and that's for the Lakeshore Room.
0: Mm-hmm.
1: So it's a really good deal if you want a staycation or if you know somebody that needs to stay in town.
0: $99.
1: Yeah, it's a really good deal. And within walking distance to restaurants and shopping, so that's great.
0: Dig that.
1: Yeah, and we have, I'm just going to tease an auction that we're having next month for a grill from Ace. It's
0: okay.
1: A Traeger wood pellet.
0: See, hang on. I say that again.
1: A Traeger wood pellet grill from
0: Ace. That sounded kind of hilarious, didn't it? Like we were trying to scare people with that. I'm never quite ready when those things are brought up.
1: It's to be exact, it's a Traeger Ironwood Extra Large Wood Pellet Wi-Fi Grill.
0: Okay.
1: $2,200 value.
0: Okay. But you can grill things other than Wi-Fi on it, right? Correct?
1: Yes. You can.
0: Just so we're clear.
1: But if you're tired of your computer, you can give it a shot.
0: There you go. Well, that's true, I'm sure, for a lot of people.
1: I'm sure.
0: All right, Nell, thanks.
1: Thanks, Tom.
0: Have a weekend. 855 KZY.
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0: Olivia Rodrigo at 95.5 KZY, today's hottest, yesterday's coolest, decent day, certainly today setting up in a not a bad weekend for the final weekend in August. And we're going to have the forecast and just a bit more meat on the way as well here. KZY.
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4: Up North weather.
5: Partly cloudy today. We'll get to around 80 for a high this afternoon. The wind out of the south at 5 to 15. Tonight, scattered thunderstorms. Late tonight, our low 59. Tomorrow, a sprinkle or two in the morning. Then partly cloudy with a high of 80. And then we do have a chance at more scattered thunderstorms tomorrow night. If your bathroom needs a remodel, Bath Planet can help. 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I'm meteorologist Sean Cable.
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0: 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Decent weekend setting up, certainly a nice day today. Tom Lucas is going to go out and enjoy it very shortly. 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
1: up north weather. I'm meteorologist Rodney Price. Increasing clouds, upper 70s, a light south breeze. Tonight, some showers and storms near 60. Morning shower Saturday, then partly sunny with lower 80s. Sunday, some showers and storms, highs again, lower 80s. 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

95.5 KZY. We are live at the State Fair, Minnesota State Fair. Visit Bemidji booth. It is day two of the fair. It is insane. Just getting here was insane. The ride and share, the free ride and share, no. It may have been free, but it would have been 8 hours before I'd have gotten here. The lines were insane. So I am parked in some guy's yard for a reasonable price. And we have made our way here to the State Fair, and we are hanging out here where they're going to give away the Visit Bemidji bags. And those are like the most popular thing at the State Fair. The line already for this giveaway, which is going to start about 10 minutes from when I am speaking, is already around the corner. These bags are beloved. People love Bemidji. People love Bemidji bags. People love the Paul and Babe hats, or the Babe the Blue Ox hats, I should say. I'll probably post for one of those later. Anyway, we're gonna keep it going. We're going to be here till 3 o'clock today from the Minnesota State Fair Visit Bemidji booth. We'll talk with Josh. We'll talk with others who are volunteering. And we may talk with a straggler or two who loves Bemidji right here on 95.5 KZY. 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

0: 95.5 KZY live at the Minnesota State Fair, in particular at the Visit Bemidji booth, where we are talking to Mr. Bemidji, Josh Peterson. How many years now has Visit Bemidji been front and center at the State Fair?
1: So this is Visit Bemidji's sixth year. We started in 2021, and each year we've gotten bigger, and this year we even have an even larger booth. And for an even larger experience here for everyone, and we were able to bring down Paul Bunyan's smartphone, a 65-inch working iPhone, and you know, the fairgoers have been engaging and on so many different levels, and our opening day was yesterday, and the amount of people that it just was constant foot traffic here checking out Bemidji and seeing everything we have to offer.
0: I feel like the Visit Bemidji bags are getting to be like Sweet Martha's cookies at this point.
1: You know, that is a very great comparison. I do know like the State Fair has put our bag giveaway times out at all their information booths and has requested information about our bag giveaways at and what time and how many we're giving away at each time. So I do know the fair is kind of elevated us, maybe not quite to Sweet Martha's level, but I think we're on the verge of heading that way because we have become a destination for definitely our bag giveaway. And this year's bag is commemorative. It's red, white, and blue with buffalo plaid in a kind of America 250 theme, but plaid and stars. And yeah, it's a fun bag and it's a collectible one.
0: And people stand in line to get them. That's the amazing thing.
1: Yesterday we had over, it was between 250 and 300 people in line, and literally our line drifted into the next building over. So it's kind of fun to see that response to Bemidji.
0: All right. Well, later on in ChatPod, probably by early next week it'll get on, but we will be here at the State Fair talking with Josh in depth about Visit Bemidji and, of course, the whole Hallmark Christmas City thing that he's getting votes for down here, too. We'll talk all about it later on. Josh, thanks for being here.
1: Thanks so much.
0: We're hanging out at the Minnesota State Fair, the Visit Bemidji booth on 95.5 KZY.

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11: I'm meteorologist Rodney Price. Increasing clouds, upper 70s, a light south breeze. Tonight, some showers and storms near 60. Morning shower Saturday, then partly sunny with lower 80s. Sunday, some showers and storms, highs again, lower 80s. 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

0: 95.5 KZY. It is Kev live from the Visit Bemidji booth at the Minnesota State Fair. And we're just hanging out with a couple of people who stopped by to grab their bags. And we're talking with Josh about all things Bemidji. You are?
1: Ashley.
0: And you are?
1: Sarah.
0: So, Ashley and Sarah, what brought you to the Visit Bemidji booth? Were you just enamored with this incredible town we live in?
1: Absolutely, actually, yes.
0: Is it?
1: Yes. We recently visited for the very first time the end of June. Okay. And we knew that we'd like it, but we liked it even more than we expected. So we had the... We already have a hotel booked for All Pints next year, and we're excited to come back.
0: For what next year?
1: All Pints North, like a beer fest.
0: Oh, that's right. That's coming to Bemidji now.
1: Yes.
0: We got it coming our way.
1: Yeah,
2: we're very excited. We loved how walkable it was. We loved the lake is so pretty, and the restaurants were great. Everyone was super nice, and we can't wait to come back.
1: Yeah.
0: Tell me about your T-shirts.
2: Well, we have a couple other people here wearing them, too, but we're from Duluth, and so we have our... Oh, let me squeeze right past you because we're, of course, very Minnesotan.
0: Yeah.
2: And then the back...
0: The North Crew.
2: The North Crew.
1: With Lake Superior on a stick.
0: Yeah. Lake Superior on a stick. So do you work for Duluth, or are you just proud of your town?
1: No, we live in Duluth, we love Duluth, and... We like to visit other towns in the area, and that's why we also love Bemidji now.
0: Well, I think what's really cool is a lot of us love to come to visit Duluth. It's kind of a big Bemidji. I mean, town built on a lake, a lot of history, a very cool downtown. Now, there's a lot of great food options, a lot of similarities.
2: That's very true. But it is nice to see what life could be like in a similar but very different kind of setting. I mean, the lake is a little smaller, of course, or a lot smaller. But it's so much warmer. The beach was great. And really, it's just nice to see things from a slightly different perspective.
0: All right. Well, what else have you seen so far at the fair that you guys like?
2: Oh, a lot of food.
1: Oh, yeah, a lot of food. We just saw some kids Irish dancing. And that was really fun and cute. So, yeah.
0: Okay. Well, thanks for stopping by. Thanks for visiting Bemidji. Carry that bag proudly, please.
1: Absolutely, we will.
0: Okay.
2: Yes, thank you so much.
1: We're telling all of our Duluth friends to come to Bemidji, so.
0: All right, the North Crew, we might see a bunch of people in pink T-shirts in Bemidji in the near future, and we're just fine with it. Thanks for being here.
1: Thank you.
0: Hanging out at the Visit Bemidji booth, I'm Kev on 95.5 KZY.
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1: up north weather. I'm meteorologist Rodney Price. Increasing clouds, upper 70s, a light south breeze. Tonight, some showers and storms near 60. Morning shower Saturday, then partly sunny with lower 80s. Sunday, some showers and storms, highs again, lower 80s. 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

0: 95.5 KCUI. It's Kev hanging out at the Minnesota State Fair, in particular at the Visit Bemidji booth today. I will be doing a quest for food later in the day, certainly when my shift is over. It could get ugly. But anyway, we are here talking with Stella, who's also volunteering here in the Visit Bemidji booth. But Stella, you are not from Bemidji currently.
1: Not currently, no. We lived in Bemidji from 1973 to 1997. I'm a surgical nurse, so I worked at the clinic there, worked with the general surgeons. And my husband was a pharmacist with the U.S. Public Health Service, Indian Health, at Cass Lake during our time in Bemidji.
0: So you liked it so much, you decided to hang out here?
1: Yes, indeed I liked it so much. And the main reason I'm here is because I want to promote Bemidji State University. It's a fabulous school. It's located in a fabulous part of the state. It's beautiful up there. And I had a wonderful education in the nursing program. And for anyone who's listening who is thinking about nursing or has someone who's talking about going into nursing, please consider Bemidji State University's nursing program. Your instructors will know you. They will be able to give you individual attention if that is necessary. And even overall, as Bemidji State University, your instructors know who you are. They know your name. They will greet you by name if they meet you in the hallway, that sort of thing. It's a wonderful place.
0: So how did you get recruited, or did you recruit yourself to come and serve?
1: Bemidji State University sent an email out asking for volunteers to staff the booth during the fair, and I responded to that email and said I'd be willing to be present here today.
0: Oh, okay. So, Stella, what's the thing most people are asking you?
1: Oh, gosh. They are coming up with, do you know so-and-so from Bemidji? And I'm sorry to say, since 1997, it's been a long time. It's going on 30 years. So I generally have to say, no, I'm sorry, I have not met those people. But we can talk about things in common about Bemidji, which is nice.
0: Absolutely. When was the last time you've been in Bemidji?
1: This last spring, actually. Okay. Yeah.
0: So you're well-versed with what's going on right now.
1: Pretty much, yeah. Especially with the university, yeah.
0: Okay. Well, Stella, thanks for serving and promoting Bemidji State and being here in the Visit Bemidji booth.
1: Oh, you're most welcome. It's been an enjoyable day.
0: And Stella, she is one of the volunteers here at the Visit Bemidji booth. She's on the shift till 3 o'clock today, as am I. Josh is here, like, till the end of the fair. He never leaves. But others will be here, too. If you make it to the fair, you ought to stop and see your hometown booth. It's pretty cool. I'm Kev, live on 95.5 KZY.
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0: 95.5 KZY, hanging out at the Visit Bemidji booth. I'm Kev, and we are just, I continue to be amazed at the amount of love Bemidji gets at the Minnesota State Fair. People absolutely love the bags, but they also love those Visit Bemidji Babe the Blue Ox foam hats, which are just dapper as all get out. So we see a lot of those around the State Fair as well. It's always cool how many people come up and say, oh, I went to college there, or I went here, I went there, I vacationed here, I vacationed there. My grandparents lived up there. We spent summers there. All kinds of stories about Bemidji. Now we had Stella, who is volunteering at the Minnesota State, at the Visit Bemidji booth here at the State Fair today, a former resident of Bemidji, and loves Bemidji and loves Bemidji State, and so just decided, because of what she got from an email from Bemidji State, she'd volunteer and be here, even though she hasn't lived in Bemidji since, 1997? So those are the kind of stories. And, of course, I like to make my way down here every year to the State Fair, where I will not only take part in this booth, but I will go on a feast after this and possibly pass out. Who knows what it's going to actually end up. But it's going to be interesting what happens next time we give away the bags. So many people come up and have been asking, oh, don't you have the bags this year? When are you giving away the bags? Well, you give them away every 4 hours. So 2 o'clock and 6 o'clock today are the next two times people get bags. The lines will be long. I'll try to shoot a video of the lines as people are getting ready next time around. Throw it up on the KZY Facebook page. But we're hanging out at the Visit Bemidji booth at the Minnesota State Fair. We'll talk with Josh a little bit more later on, right here on 95.5 KZY.
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0: 95.5 KZY hanging out at the Minnesota State Fair, specifically the Visit Bemidji booth today. And everybody's stopping in, present, past, representatives from Bemidji. In fact, we've got a former Bemidjian here, Harlan. Tell us who you are and what brought you over to the Visit Bemidji booth today.
1: Well, I'm Harlan Magna. I'm working as a fire marshal at the State Fair doing fire inspections. And my cousin Josh runs the Visit Bemidji Fair, or the booth, so I try to stop by every year and say hello and see the giveaways. He's always got those bag giveaways that everybody wants to see, the foam horn hats, and getting pictures in Bemidji.
0: Well, it's so funny because I recognized you as a Hagna, and then I just heard somebody else recognized you as a Hagna as well. You're not hiding yourself well.
1: No, not very well. I guess I thought I'd blend in a little better down here in Minneapolis, but apparently people from Bemidji still pop me out of the lineup. So.
0: So tell us a little bit about how you got to be a fire marshal in the metro area and the Minnesota State Fair.
1: I work in Maple Grove as a deputy fire marshal over there, and a group of guys that are around the metro area, they put together a team that works for the State Fair doing fire inspections and keeping everybody safe.
0: And you grew up in Bemidji, so here's your chance to say what a great town Bemidji was to grow up in.
1: Bemidji was fantastic to grow up in. That's why I came back to Minnesota when I lived in California for a while. Came back to Minnesota to get closer to home and to my family in Bemidji. Always get up there as much as I can. It's a great place to visit all the time. I love hitting the lakes up there especially.
0: Okay. You grew up there. I know you played some sports at Bemidji High School. And then you went into media and film for a while. You've had quite a change of career.
1: Yeah, it's been a little all over the place, right? But it kind of comes full circle. I got into film to help spread messages of education to some people in some way, shape, or form. And then I found my way into the fire service and work in public education there. So and I get to do film work for the fire department. I still get to make training videos and all of our social media and things like that.
0: All right, you're not in Bemidji, but you are back in Minnesota. You've been, down in California and stuff like that. So talk about why you chose to come back to Minnesota.
1: It's the people. The people here, it's different, right? If you've been all over the country, and I've been everywhere, just about everywhere around this country, Midwest people in general are always just a little different. It's a different welcoming environment, and especially back in Minnesota. I think everybody here always meets you with a smile on their face, and they're happy to see you.
0: Blows my mind how many people have ties to Bemidji that you find out that, they either went to college there, or went on vacation there, or their grandpa lived there, but people love Bemidji.
1: Yeah, it's kind of this weird, it's because it's up north and kind of away from everything, but everywhere I go in the metro, I'll be out doing inspections in Maple Grove, and people will be like, oh, I've been to Bemidji, Minnesota. Everyone knows about it, everyone's visited, especially Paul Bunyan and Babe, that's always a fan favorite. But people a lot of times will tell me they love the lakes up there, just getting away from the city, away from the crazy, and just out, a little more peaceful.
0: Okay. Well, Harlan, thanks for stopping by and chatting with us, and thanks for what you're doing here to keep me

0: 95.5 KZY, Kev, live from the Minnesota State Fair, specifically the Visit Bemidji booth. I come here and hang out here every year. And I just happened to come over to the green screen where people get their pictures taken, virtual Bemidji pictures taken. Who are you?
1: Michaela.
0: Michaela, and you are?
2: Tegan.
0: All right, so Tegan and Michaela, how familiar are you with Bemidji?
2: I went to school at BSU for 2.5 years, so enough.
0: Okay.
2: Yep.
0: Okay.
2: Yep.
0: Have you been there since?
2: Maybe like once. It's been a long time.
0: So when you came here to the Visit Bemidji booth and you had your picture taken, what scene did you choose?
2: The Christmas one with Babe and Paul.
0: Okay.
2: Yep.
0: It's got to be Babe and Paul.
2: Always. Yeah. Always. You have to support.
0: So where are you from originally and why did you choose Bemidji State?
2: So I grew up in St. James. I currently live in a tiny town called Kimbrey, but actually my brothers both went to Bemidji, and then I knew that they had a good education program, so that's why I went up to Bemidji.
0: Okay.
2: Yeah.
0: Michaela, are you going to go to Bemidji State?
1: I don't know.
0: Do you want to come visit Bemidji?
1: Kind of, yeah.
2: Yeah. Okay.
0: Well, we got Paul and Babe. We have a hotel with a water park. So let's put the pressure on your mom, okay? It's a great place to meet. So what years were you in Bemidji?
2: 2009 to 2011.
0: So what was the cool hangout spot for you in those days?
2: I wasn't 21 yet, so I couldn't go downtown. You know, probably in the dorms, because that's where I was, in Oak. So, yeah.
0: Oak Hall.
2: Oak Hall. Okay. Oak Hall.
0: I was 8th floor Tamarack, actually.
2: Nice. Very nice.
0: All right, so when are you going to come to Bemidji?
2: Next summer.
0: Okay.
2: Next summer. We'll plan a trip next summer.
0: Okay. Well, you can come during the water carnival. That's a good time. The dragon boat races are
2: a
0: good time.
2: That would
0: be fun. We got a beer festival coming next summer as well.
2: That sounds perfect.
0: That might be lure more people than ever. All right. Well, thanks for coming by our booth.
2: Thank you.
0: All right. We were having fun with Keegan and Michaela. They were taking their virtual Bemidji picture here at the Visit Bemidji booth. We got a lot of people that come in. They pick a scene. They have their picture taken. A lot of people are asking about the storm from last year, are asking about all the things going on in Bemidji, telling us stories about their days in Bemidji. It's a great time. And at 2 o'clock, we're going to give away those bags again. We've had a lot of people waiting, are asking. I think the line is going to be long. Try to get some video on the KZY Facebook page so you can see what that's all about a little bit later on. I'm Kev, live from the Visit Bemidji booth at the Minnesota State Fair on 95.5 KZY.
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2: I'm meteorologist Rodney Price. Increasing clouds, upper 70s, a light south breeze. Tonight, some showers and storms near 60. Morning shower Saturday, then partly sunny with lower 80s. Sunday, some showers and storms, highs again, lower 80s. 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

0: 95.5 KZY, it's Kev. We are at the Minnesota State Fair at the Visit Bemidji booth, and another Bemidjian has come by to hang out at the booth for a while. It's Travis Ricks. Travis, I can't even remember what your new title is.
1: I am the Dean of the Sunderman College of Creativity, Enterprise, and Place at Bemidji State University.
0: Okay, and what does that mean exactly?
1: It means I oversee the professors in the education department, the business department, the music department, humanities, English, history. So there's two of us on campus.
0: And what brings you to the Visit Bemidji booth today?
1: You know what? Bucky the Beaver was outside Bemidji, and he wanted to hitch a ride down here. And so I just put him in. And how can you say no to that beaver? No. He wanted to come down, so I drove him down here. He's here now.
0: Okay, so he's going to be hanging out here at the Visit Bemidji booth and throughout the state fair.
1: Absolutely. He loves the fair. He loves the Visit Bemidji booth and the Minn State booth just to celebrate all things Bemidji. Because all from tail to teeth, he's Bemidji.
0: He is indeed. And he's here for the next couple of days and then Labor Day weekend as well.
1: Correct. He's going to come back. He can't get enough. The food, the excitement, and the fact that he gets to hang out with the Bemidji people and have a little base of home. I think he set up a little wooden home in the back right there. So he's comfortable and enjoying himself.
0: Well, Travis, I know you're not from Minnesota originally, but you've been here a long time now. How does the Minnesota Fair State Fair stack up to other state fairs you've seen in the past?
1: There's other state fairs. There's only one state fair, and that's the Minnesota State Fair.
0: He's been won over.
1: Yeah, totally won over all the way. Yeah, okay. It is a one-of-a-kind event, and I'm so happy to be here with the Visit Bemidji group.
0: All right, Bemidji State is underway. How's the season been so far?
1: Oh, it's amazing. We had a little sorrow. We almost beat Michigan Tech, but we lost it, but you know what? We're optimistic, and we're going to have a great season all the way around, our women's soccer, and the campus is hopping with majors and live and events. It's going great this year.
0: How has enrollment been? What are you hearing there?
1: We are about the same enrollment as we were last year, but I think I feel it in there. There's a little bit more excitement. I think we're going to see more growth in the future.
0: It's amazing to me, every year I'm here talking to people, how many of them went to Bemidji State University who love Bemidji and want to come back, get their bags, and take their virtual picture of Bemidji.
1: Oh, absolutely. It's a magical place. If you step onto Bemidji State University's campus, it has a way of ingraining itself into your life.
0: Yeah.
1: And I've seen alumni, I've seen students where it just transforms. The phrase they loved, it was that best decision ever. And I still think it captures a lot of their experiences there as they leave after they're grabbing their degree.
0: Okay. All right. Well, Travis is going to be here. Bucky's going to be here this weekend as well. If you're coming down to the State Fair, you'll see them both. Oftentimes here at the Visit Bemidji booth, hanging out live with Josh, Travis, Stella, and the crew. I'm Kev on 95.5 KZY.
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3: Up North weather.
4: I'm meteorologist Rodney Price. Increasing clouds, upper 70s, a light south breeze. Tonight, some showers and storms near 60. Morning shower Saturday, then partly sunny with lower 80s. Sunday, some showers and storms, highs again, lower 80s. 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

0: 95.5 KZY. It's Kev once again from the Visit Bemidji booth at the Minnesota State Fair. It's day two of the State Fair. We've had so many people in the booth so far and still coming, and we're getting ready for the next wave of bag giveaways. The line is forming. I'm going to shoot some video of that for you for later. But yeah, I'm going to be busy at 2 o'clock helping pass out lots and lots and lots of bags. The Visit Bemidji bags are a huge hit, and we'll be passing them out shortly. I hope to survive it because there's a lot of food I need to eat later in the day. We also have a lot of people loving those Visit Bemidji Babe the Blue Ox foam hats. They're pretty cool. It's a lot of fun. I had a chance to sit down with Josh Peterson for Chat Pod, the Chat About podcast, which will be posted early next week. Not really in a position to get it posted today, but we had a great conversation about what the State Fair booth means to Bemidji and visibility, and we talked a lot about the Hallmark Town situation as well, and how you can help make Bemidji America's Christmas Town and get a Hallmark movie filmed in town. So we're going to talk with Josh about that. You will be able to hear that on ChatPod next week. Early next week, we'll have that posted for you. But yeah, we're having a lot of fun here. It's the Minnesota State Fair. It goes all the way through Labor Day. Some great shows, of course, in the grandstand. We got the rides, we got the games, and we got food, we got vendors, and of course, we have Visit Bemidji, the newly enlarged Visit Bemidji booth. Whenever you make your way down to the State Fair this week or next week, you really should stop by the Visit Bemidji booth. You don't really need to take your picture, green screen picture, because you can take those pictures anytime. But it's just cool to see the booth and see the... I love just talking to people, former people from Bemidji, who tell me stories about where they lived and when they lived there and how it's all changed. Anyway, we're getting ready to give away bags, so I'm out of here. I'll talk again next hour sometime right here on 95.5 KZY.
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1: Up North Weather. I'm meteorologist Rodney Price. Increasing clouds, upper 70s, a light south breeze. Tonight, some showers and storms near 60. Morning shower Saturday, then partly sunny with lower 80s. Sunday, some showers and storms, highs again, lower 80s. 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

0: 95.5 KZYK live once again at the Minnesota State Fair. We're hanging out in the Visit Bemidji booth because where else would a Bemidji radio station hang out? But, you know, we've been talking years and years when I come to do this about the lines and the people who want the Bemidji bags. So we got a couple people here. You are?
1: Allison.
0: And you are?
2: David.
0: Allison and David?
1: Yes.
0: Why do you want the bags?
1: Well, it's a state fair tradition, and I like how they went up with a countdown this year. That's pretty impressive. Like, you can say it's a big thing, yeah.
0: It is. Yeah, it's a big thing when you have a countdown clock for the people in line to
1: That's
0: know
1: right.
0: when they're going to pass out the bags. What about you? Why do you like the bags?
3: Because I got jealous last year when I came here. They were already gone. And I didn't get one. So we've been back and forth all morning long. Oh, the line's not ready. Okay, so now we're here.
0: Okay.
3: We're second in line.
0: Congratulations.
3: Thank
0: on that.
3: You.
0: Tell me a little bit, guys, have you ever been to Bemidji?
2: Yes, but it's been a long time.
1: Yeah.
0: What define a long time?
2: 20, 30 years?
3: That's not good.
0: I've only lived there slightly longer than
2: okay.
0: that.
2: Okay. There's plumbing now, yes?
0: Yeah, there is plumbing. We have wireless internet.
3: Ooh.
0: Look at the screen. This is all very Bemidji.
2: It is.
0: What about you? Have you ever been to Bemidji?
1: Probably just a drive-through, actually, in all honesty.
3: Yeah,
0: you
3: know.
0: Don't know what you're missing.
3: I don't know what I'm missing.
0: It's God's country. What about you?
3: I went, my dad rented a cabin there for a week.
0: Okay.
3: A long time ago, though. So probably like you. Long time ago.
0: So where was the cabin at? Do you remember?
3: I was too young to remember.
1: Oh, it's been a while.
0: Okay.
3: Yeah.
0: Well, you know what? You guys need to get back.
3: I just said that. We're going to do a road trip up there.
0: Okay. Because
3: I want to visit your Christmas shop as well as...
0: Oh, yes.
3: Yeah. Anything
0: All right.
3: else.
0: So if you're not doing anything the day after Thanksgiving,
2: yes.
0: it's pretty intense.
3: Oh,
2: yes.
3: Okay.
0: We have a parade.
2: Okay.
0: And then we turn all those lights on, the million lights that we have, they will turn on with one giant light switch at about 7 o'clock, followed by fireworks.
3: Oh, wow. Love awesome. To see that.
2: Very Christmassy.
1: Yeah, that's awesome. Yeah.
0: So I will see you.
3: See you there.
0: All right, because I'm emceeing with Josh, so
3: okay.
0: if I don't see you in the front row, I'm going to be very disappointed.
3: Okay.
2: All right.
3: Rightly so.
0: Well, congratulations. You're going to get your bags.
3: Woo-hoo!
0: Enjoy.
3: Just 5 minutes to go. All right. Thank you so much.
0: Enjoy the state fair, guys.
3: Yeah,
0: you
3: too.
0: All right. Cool people hanging out at the Minnesota State Fair in the Visit Bemidji booth, getting ready to get their bags. I'm Kev Live on 95.5 KZY.
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12: I'm meteorologist Rodney Price. Increasing clouds, upper 70s, a light south breeze. Tonight, some showers and storms near 60. Morning shower Saturday, then partly sunny with lower 80s. Sunday, some showers and storms, highs again, lower 80s. 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Currently 74 degrees.
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0: 95.5 KZY. I'm Kev, wrapping up my stint here at the Visit Bemidji booth at the Minnesota State Fair. Man, there is a ton of people here for the first weekend of the State Fair. They told me yesterday that it was an insane first day. It's been an insane second day as well. And they're thinking record-breaking opening weekend. But yeah, we just saw it with all the people who have been stopping by the booth. It's absolutely incredible. Everybody's loving Bemidji and enjoying talking about their times in Bemidji, whether they were students or vacationed or had grandparents there or whatever it was. There's just a lot of big Bemidji fans here in Minnesota State Fair at the Visit Bemidji booth. So if you're coming down to the State Fair this weekend, next weekend, whenever you're coming down to the State Fair, you do want to eat. There's a lot of great food. I will be doing that shortly. But do stop in and see Josh and the crew here. A lot of Bemidjians here volunteering in the booth, and he really does do a nice presentation of this city. It's pretty cool. Even if you're from Bemidji, you'll say, wow, this looks cool. Anyway, I'm going to get out of here. Want to stick around because Nell is next. Nell will take you through the afternoon into the evening, and then the weekend is here. So whether you're going to be down here, whether you're going to be up there, it's all paradise, and it's all a weekend. And I hope you have fun. We'll talk to you Monday. I'm Kev for 95.5 KZY at the Visit Bemidji booth at the Minnesota State Fair.
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1: up north weather. I'm meteorologist Rodney Price. Increasing clouds, upper 70s, a light south breeze. Tonight, some showers and storms near 60. Morning shower Saturday, then partly sunny with lower 80s. Sunday, some showers and storms, highs again, lower 80s. 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Currently 74 degrees. 95.5.
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That's Lord with Royals on 95.5 KZY. Nell here till 7, hanging out and taking over now for Kev, who's down at the State Fair. As we speak right now, he is probably in a line waiting for some delicious State Fair food. And why wouldn't he be? My goodness, we're all up here suffering and he gets to have fun. No, we're not suffering one bit, but I'd ask him to bring some food back for us. I don't think it'd make it back in a couple of different ways. I don't know that it would travel well, and I don't trust that Kev wouldn't eat it. No. We got Ariana Grande coming up next, and stay tuned. We're going to check in with the National Day here in a bit.

0: 95.5 KZY, today's hottest, yesterday's coolest, and hanging out with Naltel 7. Speaking of yesterday's coolest, Power Rangers. It is National Power Rangers Day today, and that was one of my favorite TV shows. I would get home from school, grab myself a big, delicious, unnutritious bowl of ice cream, and sit down and watch Mighty Morphin Power Rangers. Kind of a cheesy show, but I liked it. One of my favorites. My favorite character, by the way, was the blue character, and only because his outfit was blue. That's my favorite color. Don't ask me the thought process behind that. It's just as simple as that's my favorite color. Probably not the best fighter, but there you go. So Power Rangers started in Japan, actually, and then it morphed into Mighty Morphin Power Rangers in American TV shows. That's how we got it over here. Here is some information, some facts that kind of wowed me a little bit. Some of the fight scenes in Power Rangers were taken directly from the Japanese Power Rangers, Super Sentai. That's their version. The character of Zordon appeared on the show only once as the character, and then from then on, he only did voiceovers for the rest of the show. Mm-hmm. There were plot holes. This is interesting. The characters were supposed to be in high school, but seemed to be drinking without IDs. Interesting. And initially, the makers wanted to name the show Dino Rangers, which was changed at the last minute, thankfully. And if you're familiar with it and haven't seen it or haven't seen it for a while, maybe look up this episode called Shell Shocked, which features the Teenage Mutant Ninja Turtles. So take today, watch some. If you're like me and you like the Power Rangers, go back and replay some of those for a little nostalgicness in their Power Rangers Day. And it's okay. You can like a different color than me. The blue one is my favorite because it's my favorite color.
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0: That Smash Mouth Can't Get Enough of You Baby right here at 95.5 KZY. Well, I got some exciting news. We have our promo is back for Teacher of the Week. Yeah, so that's starting next week. I know school hasn't technically started, but nominations can start rolling in again next Wednesday the 2nd. We'll select our first Teacher of the Week on September 16th, and then recognition will continue all the way through the last week of May 2027. So similar to last year, but we'll start it again coming up next week, all presented, sponsored by Nature's Edge Garden Center. That means the Teacher of the Week each week will get that beautiful bouquet of flowers delivered right from Nature's Edge, right to the school, and something beautiful to brighten their day, of course. So get ready to nominate those teachers starting next Wednesday, the 2nd. We'll have a look at weather and Bruno Mars right after this.
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8: I'm meteorologist Rodney Price. Increasing clouds, upper 70s, a light south breeze. Tonight, some showers and storms near 60. Morning shower Saturday, then partly sunny with lower 80s. Sunday, some showers and storms, highs again, lower 80s. 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

0: Teddy Swims, Mr. Know-It-All. I love that song. Nell's hanging out with you, and let's talk big deals for a second. We have a deal of the day for the 4th Street Lofts in downtown Bemidji. 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Plus, it's within walking distance to retail, shopping, and restaurants as well. 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So if you want to take a staycation away from home, but still in your hometown, this is perfect. 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
2: I'm meteorologist Rodney Price. Increasing clouds, upper 70s, a light south breeze. Tonight, some showers and storms near 60. Morning shower Saturday, then partly sunny with lower 80s. Sunday, some showers and storms, highs again, lower 80s. 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

That's Florida with Good Feeling here on 95.5 KZY. It's Nell here till 7. And hey, I got some news. I found out early the fall lineup for 7 Brew. Yeah, they just unveiled it. Oh, and I'm excited. Can you guess why? Yeah, well, they got pumpkin and apple flavors featured for the September fall months, right? So starting on Tuesday, you'll be able to take advantage of a few delicious drinks surrounding the pumpkin and apple flavors. They'll have the pumpkin roll shake, the pumpkin blondie, the apple butter chai latte, and the caramel apple pie macchiato. Oh my goodness, I love it. One of the drinks looks exactly like one of those caramel apple suckers. It's going to be delicious. So that's coming up next Tuesday, the first. And then I know what their jackpot day is going to be, because I've kind of found that out as well. Coming up on the 7th of September from 7 to 7, you get free 7 Brew Joe with the purchase of 7 Brew drinks. So you have to buy 2 medium drinks to get your free 7 Brew dough, medium or large drinks. And I'm not talking like cookie dough, that kind of thing, but you know, the Nido that you play with, like kids play with in their hands. That's what you get. That's all coming up on Jackpot Day, September 7th from 7 to 7 at 7 Brew, plus their fall lineup. Oh, it's going to be a great week, a great month. I'm loving this month. Plus, you can order right from your phone if you have the 7 Brew app, completely free, by the way. Katy Perry's coming up next, to Kid Laroi in there as well, so stay tuned.

0: That's Kid Leroy with Thousand Miles here on 95.5 KZY. You're hanging out with Nell. Well, if you're a fan of blueberries and you like to go blueberry picking, and I have family members that love to go blueberry picking every year, this is something interesting for you to keep in mind. They say researchers from the Voyager's Wolf Project says that wolves may help blueberries grow in northern Minnesota. Mm-hmm. So the research published said blueberry seeds eaten and passed by wolves germinated faster and more often than seeds taken straight from wild blueberries. And they say it's about 22 to 27% faster than those than the seeds that had not passed through the wolf. Mm-hmm. The researcher said even a 5% increase can matter at scale because the average wolf scat filled with blueberries contains 20,415 seeds. They said that berry-filled wolf scat is spread across the landscape during the 5 to 7 week summer period when wolves eat berries. One of the officials went on to say, getting eaten by a wolf is generally not a positive thing unless you happen to be a blueberry. Well, yeah, I tend to agree with that, and I think most of us would. So basically, they're saying that wolves likely help move blueberry seeds long distances because they travel far each day before passing the seeds in new places. So that helps, gives a better chance to grow in different areas. So when you're out there picking your blueberries, just keep in mind, wolves probably had a hand in that. We got Capital Cities coming up next. Up North
1: weather. I'm meteorologist Rodney Price. Increasing clouds, upper 70s, a light south breeze. Tonight, some showers and storms near 60. Morning showers Saturday, then partly sunny with lower 80s. Sunday, some showers and storms, highs again, lower 80s. 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Currently 74 degrees.
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0: One Republic with Counting Stars there, 95.5 KZY, today's hottest, yesterday's coolest. Well, I'm going to tease a little bit on our September auction coming up. We actually have a couple auctions coming up, but we have one of our items that will be coming up next month is our big one, and that is for a Traeger Ironwood Extra Large Wood Pellet Wi-Fi Grill. Say that three times fast. Yeah, we don't have it up on the website yet. I just want to give you a heads up. This is coming down the line. It is a $2,200 value from Ace on the Lake, the Traeger Ironwood Grill, and it's pretty awesome. Auction will be Thursday, September 24th from 6 a.m. to 7 p.m. So if you're looking for a new grill, this one, I think, takes the cake on this auction. It can fit, get this, it will fit 8 chickens, 16 rib racks, or 8 pork butts. 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It includes 2 wired meat probes, grease, and ash management. 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It has the pellet sensor, and it's great for year-round grilling. So keep this one in the books. Keep this on your calendar. September 24th from 6 a.m. to 7 p.m. You can bid on this Traeger grill from Ace on the Lake, and we'll have it in the Big Deal Store next week for you to check out. And here's how you find the Big Deal Store, KZYFM955.com. 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
12: I'm meteorologist Rodney Price. Increasing clouds, upper 70s, a light south breeze. Tonight, some showers and storms near 60. Morning shower Saturday, then partly sunny with lower 80s. Sunday, some showers and storms, highs again, lower 80s. The secret ingredient, Grandpa's Barbecue Sauce, a family tradition since 1976. Grandpa'sBBQShop.com, currently 74 degrees.

0: That's Bruce Springsteen on 95.5 KZY, today's hottest, yesterday's coolest. Don't forget to tune in, by the way, to the KZY Morning Show for your chance at an Orton's Medium Hot Stuff Pizza. Yeah. So with the Orton's Super Quiz, what you do is call in and decide if Kev or myself, depending on who's here for the day, will get 6 out of 9 or better on that quiz. Tom's going to quiz us. You don't have to do the dirty work. You just have to hang out and be along for the ride. We make the decisions on what the answers are going to be, and if we win for you, you'll take home that medium hot stuff pizza from Morton's. Stay tuned to find out what's for supper next with the Supper Club. It's almost dinner time. 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

That's Ella Langley here on 95.5 KZY. Today's hottest, yesterday's coolest. You're hanging out with Neltel 7. Hey, by the way, you can catch her down at the Grand Casino Arena in St. Paul on Halloween, October 31st. She'll be alongside Cameron Marlowe. So that's coming up in October if you want to see her in person. And I don't know, but that song is growing on me. If you listen to the lyrics, they're quite clever. We have Max and Allegheny coming up next. Matchbox 20 is in there, and we're going to talk about something a little bit disturbing here after a bit. If you want to hear it, stay tuned.

0: That's Gracie Abrams with Hit the Wall here at 95.5 KZY. It's Nell hanging out. Well, I don't know if you've read it or heard it recently in the news, but a lady just recently woke up to a bat on her lips. Oh, my goodness. So, she woke up. The way she described it was she was in the middle of a dream, and she was dreaming that there was a mouse in her mouth, and she went to grab for it in her dreams, but then actually woke up to a bat on her mouth, and she was sleeping right next to her husband. So the whole time, he went to grab for it as well to get rid of it and throw it off of her. But she immediately went to the hospital, of course, to make sure that, I mean, she didn't know if she had been bit or whatever, or what the bat was carrying that could transfer over to her. So she went and got screened and got her rabies shot just in case, and got all the testing that she needed to have done. And they also tested the bat to find out if the bat was a carrier of rabies. Ended up, it was negative for that. So that's a good thing. But it's always important to take those precautions. And can you imagine? My biggest fear is swallowing a spider in my sleep. And I know that that's just an old wives' tale, because I highly doubt that happens as often as people think it does. But now I got a new fear unlocked. Now I got to worry about bats. Maybe. I haven't seen one by my house, but you never know. We got Coldplay coming up.
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0: That's Justin Timberlake. Can't stop this feeling. 95.5 KZY. And I can't stop the feeling that I want fall to be here like yesterday. And I think it is. Coming up, we're going to have lots of hay rides, lots of wagon rides, corn mazes, and pumpkin spice, pumpkin carving, all that fun stuff. Fall leaves and just absolute beauty out there in nature, right? Well, one great thing that's coming up that I'm really excited for is the Northwoods Makers Market. That's coming up Saturday, October 3rd from 9 a.m. to 2 over at Beltrami Electric. And we'll have 80 booths to shop from. Lots of fun stuff in there. Handmade goods, crafts, gifts for everybody. So if you want to get all your gift shopping done in one place, that will be the place to do it. We'll have food trucks there as well, Mac in the Box, Dirty Dough, and the Wandering Bean. We'll have the fun fall photo booth again for you to capture memories with. And we'll have the creative kids activities zone so kids can hang out. You can drop the kiddos off, let them hang out and have fun while you do your shopping. We'll have scavenger hunts and all kinds of games for them to do, plus pumpkin painting with pumpkins donated from Nature's Edge Garden Center. How cool is that? That's all coming up Saturday, October 3rd. And the fee to get in the door is $2. And that all goes to benefit United Way of Bemidji area. So keep this on your calendar for Saturday, October 3rd. We'll have a look at weather and some more music coming up for you right after this.
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11: I'm meteorologist Mace Michaels.
7: Tonight, mostly cloudy, a few storms around. The low falls to the low 60s. Some storms linger in the morning tomorrow, otherwise mostly cloudy. And a high in the upper 70s. And still a shower chance for Sunday, more clouds, high in the low 80s. Lakes, great food, and friendly faces. It's all in Worthington, Minnesota, and it's worth a look. It's 71 right now.
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That's Pink with So What here on 95.5 KZY. Noah Kahan in there. Taylor Swift and her new song, which, you know, I wasn't sure about at first, but it's really catchy. Makes me want to sing and dance every time I hear it. I don't know what it is. We got Tame Impala up next. Olivia Rodrigo in there as well. All right here on KZY.

0: I guess you moved on really easily.
1: That's Olivia Rodrigo. Good for you in 95.5 KZY. Good for you if you have your dream job. If you don't and are looking for a job, there is some interesting ones out there that you could consider. And they're real, let me tell you. You could be a professional sleeper. Mm-hmm, it's real. A hotel in Finland hired a member of staff as a professional sleeper to test the comfort of their beds. The individual sleeps in a different one of the hotel beds each night and writes a review about her satisfaction with each one. I want that job. I'd sleep for days. Another one that you could do is a drying paint watcher. Mm-hmm. Not a joke. Someone actually earns a living watching paint dry. So a man in the UK currently has the job. He spends his days painting sheets of cardboard to test how long new paint mixes take to dry and then watches for changes in color and texture. Okay. Somebody gets paid to do this. Literally, we joke about this kind of thing. What are you watching the paint dry? It's actually a job. I'll take the first one over the second, of course, because I could use some more sleep. We got Maroon 5 and the band Camino coming up next.
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0: That's Train and Hey Soul Sister here on 95.5 KZY. Well, I got some exciting news. Coming back again for the year is Teacher of the Week, sponsored by Nature's Edge Garden Center. Starting next Tuesday, next Wednesday the 2nd. My dates are all messed up. Starting next Wednesday the 2nd, you can start nominating your favorite teachers. And I know school hasn't started yet, but that doesn't mean the nominations can't come in. We'll then select our first Teacher of the Week on September 6th. 16th, and then recognition will continue weekly through the last week of May in 2027. So every Wednesday, we'll choose a new Teacher of the Week, and that teacher will get a beautiful fresh cut bouquet of flowers from Nature's Edge Garden Center. They'll deliver it right to the school, right to that teacher. Kind of a cool promo that we have going on just to give them the extra boost they need to get through the school year. So nominations start again next Wednesday the 2nd, and the first teacher will be nominated and selected on September 16th. So you can do that through our KZY app or through our website, KZYFM955.com. 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
17: I'm meteorologist Mace Michaels. Tonight, mostly cloudy, a few storms around. The low falls to the low 60s. Some storms linger in the morning tomorrow, otherwise mostly cloudy. And a high in the upper 70s. And still a shower chance for Sunday, more clouds, high in the low 80s. Lakes, great food, and friendly faces. It's all in Worthington, Minnesota, and it's worth a look. It's 69 degrees right now. 95.

0: That's Dire Straits with Walk of Life here, 95.5 KZY. Thanks for hanging out with Nels today on this Friday. And I really hope you have a great weekend. Fill it with lots of fun, would you? Enjoy it. And don't overdo the cleaning. Come on. Donna and Steve are coming in at 7 to take you through the rest of the evening. We'll talk to you later.
1: Are you ready for Saturday night?
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